Good evening. Good morning. Good morrow. Good night. All good things. Wishing you only good things. Trying to put forth positivity as we come back around the cycle, the 2-week cycle of appearance that is Channels and Winds. Back in the studio, sharing sounds, sharing noise, doing all kinds of cool, fun stuff. Talking through life experience. Drawing power to your, the center of your brain. Drawing good vibes to that thing that moves you, drives you, makes you ambitious. Makes you need to relate to somebody. What is that shit called? What is that thing called? Your heart. Trying to appeal to your heart. Hanging in there and hanging out this Sunday evening with you. Psychedelic bliss for your week's end. Or beginning. Depending on when you find yourself in that, you know, cycle. Again, that week cycle. That thing. That sick, silly craziness. We're going to be talking about the New Colossus Festival. Definitely, definitely, definitely 100, 200, 300, 500%. We got to get into that. So I will be playing some of my favorite bands. I will be playing singles from that in a little bit. In the meantime, I will just be... Well, right now I'm just playing with some sounds, just playing with some loops. As we get settled, as we find our place... And I hope you use this place, hope you use this time, hope you use this experience to take a breather, to have a lovely evening. You're tuned into Channels and Winds live right now on Maker Park Radio. Thanks for tuning in, thanks for tuning in, thanks for checking it out. Let's get into some music. We'll be back to talk about love, life, the pursuit of happiness, and all these things.

Okay. For those of you that don't know, you're tuned in right now to Challenged Winds live on Mega Park Radio. And I'm glad that you're here. I'm glad that you're hanging out. Hope you're feeling good. Hope you are unlocking the secrets of the universe. And once you have all the answers, let me know, because I will be checking your tests. I will be checking your pop quizzes. Meaning of life, this, that, and the third. Why we hurt each other, etc. It's been a crazy week, been a long week, been wild, wild vibes all over the place. But I'm grateful. I am grateful. I'll say that. For everything that's been going on, for everything that's happening, for every opportunity, for every challenge. And I hope that you can relate in some way, shape, or form. I hope you, even in these trying times, even in these disastrous times, can find a minute, can find a second, can find one breath, two breaths, maybe three, maybe four, maybe more, to, you know, take a step back, you know, from the driver's seat of everything that's going on, and take a minute to reflect on the stuff that feels good, and reflect on the things that make all of this nonsense worth it. Because I will tell you this. This hate hurts. Bringing us to the songs that we're listening to and the songs that you've heard on the show so far this evening. What you're listening to right now in some weird sample version under my voice is This Hate Hurts by a band called Pink Louds. They played the New Colossus Festival in the Lower East Side this year. Big shout out to the entire New Colossus team. Big shout out to Steven. Big shout out to Kristen. Big shout out to Connor. Big shout out to Maya. Big shout out to all of the fucking bands that flew in, traveled all over the fucking world, etc. I gotta stop saying it's etc. I've said that like four times already, and I haven't even been on the air for actually half an hour yet. So I need to curb my language. I need to rein my language in, or at least crack open that thesaurus, as it were. New Colossus this year was an absolute banger. New Colossus is an absolute banger every year. And if you are unfamiliar with what the New Colossus Festival is, let me give you a refresher. Let me get you caught up. Let me let you know and describe it to you like this. New Colossus Festival is a international music festival hosted in the Lower East Side in the beginning of March for the past, I believe now, 7 years. This was the festival's seventh year. Headquarters typically is at Pianos, and it is spread across like 9 to 12, I think, different venues. Lights up the entire Lower East Side. If there is a club that does alternative music, if there's a club that does some kind of dance music, it is probably participating in the New Colossus Festival. So it's places like Pianos, Arlene's Grocery, New Blue, Berlin, Parkside Lounge, Sour Mouse. I mean, the list goes on and on and on and on. And for like 6 days, this festival just rages on through Tuesday. From Tuesday to Sunday, it went this year, and it was absolutely fucking bonkers. Maker Park Radio, every single year, we support this. For the last couple of years, at least, we've been one of the sponsors of this festival. And we host the closing party, which is the last day of every festival. It's Sunday. We at Pianos. We work on the programming upstairs and downstairs. We do some interviews with touring and international bands, and it is just a hoot. No shade to any of the bands from previous years, but the bands brought it this year, let me tell you. I think specifically for the closing party, everybody was on their game. And usually after playing a festival for five fucking days straight, a lot of these bands play multiple venues, sometimes two, three times in one night, because the demand is that crazy for some of these motherfuckers. So usually by Sunday, everybody is spent, everybody's beat, everybody's worn out, and it was really sick to see that was not the case. Some of the bands, we're going to get into this a little later. Absolutely fucking rocked it. We're going to get into some more New Colossus bands because there's just so much cool music to talk about. So what you heard most of right now is This Hate Hurts by Pink Louds. I believe it is their most recent single. I'm not sure if they have music on the way, but we can research that a little bit. Excuse me. Before that, I played a song called Nerves by a band called Ear. I heard that song recently. On a friend's playlist. Don't know much about the band. Eager to learn more about that band. And I'll let you know once I know. And then before that, I played This Modern Love by Block Party off of the Silent Alarm Remixed. So
This album was their, I think, second studio album, The Silent Alarm, the official remixes. So they got a bunch of really, really cool electronic artists and producers to rework some of the arrangements on that album, which I think, you know, fans of the show know I love Silent Alarm. I think it's one of the best albums to come out in my lifetime. And that is the Dave P and Adam Sparkle mix. Just a really, really cool edit, reimagining of the song This Modern Love. Before that, I played Queer by Garbage because it was calling to me from the dark depth, deep depth, depth, dark deepness of the universe. The ether of the universe, if you will. LOL, JK, no, it wasn't. That one was a request that was for fantastic, sexy, fantastic, amazing, loyal fans. So cheers to you for listening. Cheers to everybody for tuning in on every interdimensional frequency. And that's what you've heard so far. There is more music coming up, and I will do the pitch about us being a non-for-profit a little later. You know, I'll save you guys. I'll spare you in the meantime, because we have so much more music to get into. There's so many more amazing vibes that I want to share with you before the Sunday is over. Thanks for tuning in. You're listening to Channels and Twins on Maker Park Radio. I'm Maz Radiance. Thanks again. Thanks again. Thanks again for listening.

Yeah, that shit is nice, right? What you just heard was Lover's Rock, Skep's edit. The original track is by Sade. If you didn't recognize the voice of an angel that was just caressing you in that song, in that piece. Love that remix. Love that edit. Really, really cool. I have been gathering all of the Sade remixes. If you have a Sade remix, if you know of one that is out there, popular or not, send them to me. Let me know. I'm trying to get as many of these motherfucking things as I can. Try and collect them all. Because as I've said before in this show, the band Sade is incredible. They are incapable of wrongdoing. Just some vibey ass, incredible, dope music. When in doubt, throw on some fucking Sade, right? Before that, I played Humdrum by Druk off their project, The Pure Joy of Jumping. They were another new Colossus band, and I did not get a chance to see them this year, and I am totally heartbroken about it. Love the project. Like, loved that whole album, The Pure Joy of Jumping. Love that album. The single Humdrum was amazing. That was also the single that the new Colossus playlist like chose for that. So that was how I got put on to them. Heard that shit, was blown away, and then could not catch them any of the times they played in New York in the past 2 weeks. Before that was Time Shakes by In the Pines off of their project Sunbeam Dream, another new Colossus band. Fantastic. I love the like just dreamy twinkles in that. Like the background of that song, just absolutely beautiful. And then before that, I played. What did I play before that? Wait, no, hold on. I have it right here. See, like you thought I'd be prepared. Foolish of you. Foolish of you to think that I would be prepared. Before In the Pines, I played the song Southbound.

by Artemis, which was another request. Happy to get it in, happy to toss it out there, happy to play it, happy to just get some new vibes out there, shake it up a little bit, and, you know, do it for the listeners, do it for viewers like you. Before that, before I played Artemis, Southbound by Artemis, I played Spoonfed, second or third track off of the new Outer Shapes EP. Fans of the show know I have been a hardcore fan of Outer Shapes for the past, I want to say, 3 years now, and I've been talking up all of their new EPs. I actually got put onto this band because they played the New Colossus Festival the last 2 years in a row, and I got to meet their manager. I worked pretty closely with him. Big shout out to Connor, super cool dude. And yeah, we just got to chatting about this, that, and the third last year, and he was like, oh, wait, you don't know that I manage this band, Outer Shapes? And I was like, oh, holy shit, I actually love them. So stay tuned. Gonna have them on the show at some point to talk about new music, or I don't know, play me in Magic the Gathering or something. I don't know. We'll see. We'll figure it out. We'll see how that goes. But that EP just dropped this week. Connor and Outer Shapes were cool enough to send me the EP ahead of time before it went live on streaming for a couple days, and we had a really, really nice chat about the overall vibe and sound of that. So just looking forward to talking with them more, working with them more. One of my favorite bands in all five boroughs, and, you know, kind of fits the theme, the loose theme that we're playing with here, that is New Colossus bands. So had to show them some love, had to play their new track. Really, really sick. Looking forward to interviewing them sometime soon, but we will see. Before that, I played Maurice Conrad, who is an artist from Germany that I did get to interview this year at the New Colossus Festival. We have a short, like 15-minute video up about our closing show, or closing party, rather, to show you what that kind of looked like, what that felt like. So be sure to check that on Facebook, Instagram, YouTube, etc., etc. Even though I said I would stop saying etc., etc., I guess I fucking lied. My apologies, audience. You guys deserve better. But yeah, so I played Nicht von Er, or Here, Er, yeah, by Maurice Conrad. Really, really sick track. Honestly, just everything this motherfucker puts out. Super hard-hitting club bars. Check it out if you love that crazy, wacky, gay club shit, but you also fuck with that German shit, you know what I mean? So check out some Maurice Conrad. Before that, another group that I interviewed, and I did not get the chance to see them this year, though they were back from Lisbon, Portugal. Big shout out to Houseplants. They are dropping some new music soon. Had a few chats about that. Very exciting and excited for their new music. So you'll be hearing that as the singles roll out, as they come out. That was their most recent single, called Do It Like This, by, again, Houseplants from Lisbon, Portugal. Sending those guys love, and all the other dope bands from Portugal love, because I keep getting the honor of interviewing these really, really great bands from Lisbon. And big shout out to Bad Tomato. I'm going to be playing one of their remixes a little later on in the program. They were just super, super cool dudes. Super exciting. Really fun to talk to. Great taste. Just great energy. They put on one of my favorite live performances that I've seen probably this year. They were just so locked in. Everybody sounded good. It was just absolutely excellent. So we'll be playing one of the remixes off of the deluxe edition of their most recent project in just a little bit. So letting you know how it's going around, how we relate to all of this, how, you know, there's a story for all of them, and there is a little arc about interviews and blah, blah, blah, blah, blah, blah, blah. I can feel you guys, the interest waning, because my interest is waning. I have officially bored myself just enough to get back into music. LOL, JK, you fucking thought. Gotta do the service announcement. Gotta let you motherfuckers know that Maker Park Radio is a 501c3 not-for-profit streaming or community streaming radio station. We do all kinds of amazing work in our community that's here in New York City, all five boroughs, and anywhere that we can get to, you know, quick enough. 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As soon as you can, give the website some foot traffic, show us some love, and all of the information that you need to know about all of our shows,
workshops and all other kinds of cool shit going on is there on the website. Some of the more recent events that are coming up that you should be aware of are next week, motherfuckers, on Friday, get ready. Your champion, your king, the fucking greatest of all time, defends their championship at Shaolin Showdown. For you motherfuckers that don't know, I helped build some funky-ass interactive art space that every couple months we get to turn into a rave party space. So come get some day glow on. Get ready to turn out four DJs competing for the spot of best DJ on the North Shore of Staten Island. I defend that title. I won the first Shaolin Showdown, so I am accepting challengers. I am not taking this lightly and having a fucking blast playing shows all around the island and just talking shit with and against some of my favorite people in the world. So definitely be sure to come and check out Jackie Monamore, YYZ, Girl on the Rocks, and myself. It's a Mac Rascal production going the fuck down this Friday. Tickets are now like $20. If you want that discount code, let me know. It's RecessFam15. But hit me up. I'll send it to you. I'll let you guys know a little bit more about that. And I'm happy to comp, motherfuckers, because I'm just looking forward to turning up. Let's say that's the championship special. Message me and say championship special if you heard this. And I will make sure that you get a comped ticket to one of the hottest parties, one of the biggest and coolest, craziest things that goes on Staten Island, I could say, without a fucking doubt. Until, of course, Maker Park Radio starts our summer programming again. But in the meantime, I'm telling you, this is something you are not going to want to miss. Recess is just a stone's throw away from the Staten Island Ferry. So if you are commuting from anywhere in the city, right, there's two boats now that come straight to where the venue is. There is no reason to not come and lose your fucking mind and absolutely turn up. And then in terms of radio station stuff, next big thing we have coming up is the music video showcase. Dirtbag Paradise puts together this awesome music video showcase. It is exactly what it sounds like. Local artists submit their music videos and we play them. And we do a whole evening of drinking and hanging out and you get to vote on what you think the best ones are. Winner gets the golden VHS tape, a very prized and coveted trophy amongst all artists here on Staten Island. That's going to be April 11th at 7 p.m. here, 450 Front Street. So come, bring some brews. Come hang out. It's going to be an absolute blast. So be sure to check that out. Be sure to stay tuned in. Stay locked in. 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

Happy Sunday, motherfuckers. Happy Sunday to everybody out there. Happy Sunday to everybody that tuned into this show. Happy Sunday to everybody that didn't tune into this show. Y'all are superstars. Y'all are fucking amazing. Whether you tuned into my show or any show on Maker Park Radio, we appreciate the support. We couldn't do this without viewers like you. We couldn't do this without an amazing community of nerds that are just hungry and intrepid for new sounds, new music, and community. We couldn't do this shit without you. Thank you so much. If you want to know any of the songs that I played in the last block, you're gonna have to follow me. That's at Channels and Winds on Instagram, at Channels and or at Radiance on TikTok and Twitter, even though I don't use either of those platforms. Hit me up on Facebook, hit me up on Instagram, hit me up wherever. That's at Channels and Winds, at Radiance, at Naz Radiance. You already motherfucking know. I'll get those songs too. A lot of cool shit coming up this week, so stay tuned. We have Sonic Lab classes coming up, of course. Challenge Showdown is this Friday. Make sure you get your ticket before Friday. That shit is going to be crazy. And then early on in April, yeah, April 11th, we got Music Video Showcase. And then stay tuned because we're going to keep cooking. Oh, shit, wait. Alice Austin House. Oh, my God. I didn't even come prepared with those flyers. I can't even read that about you. So follow me on Instagram. I have so many more events to let everybody know about. You know, Pride is almost here. The summer, the spring, all the craziness, all the funkiness is all almost here. So I hope you're centering your chakras. I hope you found yourself this evening. And if you didn't necessarily find yourself this evening, I hope you give yourself enough time, grace, and patience to figure it all out and let it unfurl as it comes to you. I've been your host, Naz Radiance, and this has been another exciting and scintillating installment of Channels and Winds. If you want to catch more of the crazy energy, check me out at Hop Shop on Tuesday. I'll be hosting karaoke. Be sure to check me out at Challenge Showdown on Friday at Recess. Like I said, hit the socials for any of those things. Blah, blah, blah, blah, blah, blah, blah. Coming up to the last minute of the show. Whether this is your week's beginning, your week's end, whatever. Wishing you well, wishing you strength, sending you love, blowing you kisses. Good night, Gotham.

mother, father, sister, brother on MakerParkRadio.nyc. As we continue, DJ Radio, Daryl G on your Saturday afternoon. Going to be doing the best that I can to bring you the best in recorded music. 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

Jamaica Park Radio. Oh, DJ Radio, Daryl G on the case, baby. I got you covered from now until 2 o'clock as we continue with Confunction. Oh, talking about the love's trade. We got you covered from now until 2 o'clock. Don't forget, DJ Raspberry comes away from 2 to 4. At 4 o'clock, DJ Kung Pao. At 6 o'clock, Dirtbag Paradise with Terry. And the wrap-up, Toby's Tunes. From 8 to 10 here at Maker Park Radio. DJ Radio, Daryl G. I'm doing it. Hope you like what I do from now until 2 o'clock. Guess what?

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Just doing the best that I can to bring you the best of recorded music as we continue. It's TP, Teddy Pendergrass, talking about that love TKO. What you know about that? Once again, my name is DJ Radio Daryl G. I'm here until 2 o'clock doing what I love and loving what I do right here at MakerParkRadio.nyc. How you doing, Big Apple?

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0: Better let it go.
1: Hey.
0: Looks like another love. Hey. TKO.
1: Oh, I think I'm
0: done. Hey, baby. On DJ Radio, Daryl G, just doing the best that I can to bring you the best of recorded music on your Saturday afternoon. I got you covered from now until 2 o'clock. As we continue, good music for good people on a good Saturday afternoon. Here's the Average White Band. They call this one A Love of Your Own. I'm looking and waiting.

It's Baker Park Radio. Of the Average White Band. A love of your own. You heard? I'm waiting patiently. On DJ Radio, Daryl G, just doing the best that I can to bring you the best in recorded music. Oh, feeling so good on your Saturday afternoon. I got 55 degrees in Midtown Manhattan. Oh, feeling so good. Under sunny skies. Wowee. Woo-wee. As we continue here at Baker Park Radio. Earth, Wind, and Fire. They call this one Reason. DJ Radio, Daryl G. Digging the groove in a quiet storm kind of way on Maker Park Radio. Guess what?

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DJ Radio, Daryl G. Just doing the best that I can to bring you the best in recorded music. I think my mic is a little low. 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

That's Keith Washington and Kissing You on Maker Park Radio. DJ Radio, Daryl G. I'm just doing the best that I can to do the best in recorded music. Here's Mariah Carey.

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1: Oh.
0: We're feeling it right about now. Here's the group Subway featuring another group called 702. They call this one This Little Game We Play on Maker Park Radio.

at Subway at 702. This little game that we play. It's Maker Park Radio, DJ Radio, Daryl G on the case. I'm doing it. Hope you like what I do right here at MakerParkRadio.nyc. I'm going to turn it up a little bit now. Time to crank it up. Get your dance flute, dance shoes on. A little tongue tie here. I got you covered from now until 2 o'clock. There's Midnight Star. They call this one Curious. One of my jams from back in the day. And I'm going to be jamming from now until 2 o'clock. Dust off those dance shoes. I got you covered here at Maker Park Radio. Guess what?

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Sounding so good on your Saturday afternoon. DJ Radio, Daryl G. I got you covered. As we continue, Lisa Stanfield. Been around the world. 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

Lisa Stansfield. Been around the world looking for my baby, baby. As we continue, DJ Radio, Daryl G, feeling so, so good, playing the best of the 80s, 90s, and some. 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As we continue with Gwen Guthrie, and it should have been you. That's right. I say that all the time. You know, it should have been you. But, you know, we got that Love TKO. I never seem to make it any length of time. I'm a 2-week date. You know, you could date me for about 2 weeks and then we're done. I'm just trying to look for that 4-week date. You know? If you're out there, let me know.

Oh, it's Maker Park Radio, DJ Radio, Daryl G, Gwen Guthrie. It should have been you. As we continue, nonstop music for nonstop people on a nonstop Saturday afternoon here at Maker Park Radio. 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

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DJ Radio, Daryl G. I'm rocking, baby. Oh, I plan to keep it going from now until 2 o'clock. Just doing the best that I can to bring you the best of recorded music. Ain't no thing but a chicken wing. We're feeling it right about now. You got to get ready for the dance floor tonight at the Lake Chateau with DJ Qua from WBLS. He's going to be partying here in New Jersey. And I will be there tonight at 8 o'clock. Doing my thing. Buddy. You know, I got some dance moves, you know. As we continue with Mother, Father, Sister, Brother, Love is the Message on MakerParkRadio.nyc. How you doing, Big Apple?

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Saturday afternoon. Love is the message that I have for you. As we continue, this young lady right here started it all. Her name is Madonna. Back in the 80s. Woo-wee. Oh, those club days. I was there. Going to be out there tonight. Absolutely no doubt. As we continue, she calls this one Holiday. It's DJ Radio Daryl G on the case from now until 2 o'clock, feeling no pain. Loving what I do and doing what I love. Right here on MakerParkRadio.nyc. Holiday.

As we continue here at Makeup Park Radio, Holiday Madonna, she started it all, tell you the truth. Here's Sky. I'm talking about Let's Celebrate. We're celebrating right here at Makeup Park Radio. I got you covered from now until 2 o'clock. Doing what I love and loving what I do. Trying to get it together here. Probably by the time the show ends, I'll get it together. On Makeup Park Radio, guess what?

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That's Scott. Let's celebrate. As we continue, nonstop music for nonstop people on a nonstop Saturday afternoon.

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As we continue here to Baker Park Radio, DJ Radio, Daryl G, here's Janet Jackson. She calls this one Go Deep, woo-wee, 1996. I got you covered here at Baker Park Radio from now until 2 o'clock. I'm DJ Radio, Daryl G. How you doing, Big Apple?

0: So tired of being without and never knowing what love's about. James Moody, you can come on in, man, and you can blow now if you want to. We're through.
1: Byron speaks and Moody moods for love as we shout out Frankie Crocker, the chief rocker here at the number one station in New York, well, outside of MakerParkRadio.nyc, that number one station, WBLS. I'll be hanging out with the WBLS crew tonight at the club Lake Chateau with the DJ Qua. Got a big party going on tonight in New Jersey. 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As we get ready for Raz Beret, she is going to be next at 2 o'clock from 2 to 4. At 4 o'clock, DJ Kung Pao. At 6 o'clock, Dirtbag Paradise with Terry. And the wrap-up, Toby's Tunes from 8 to 10 tonight. That's the Saturday lineup here. As I leave you with Isaac Hayes from the movie Shaft back in 1971. What you know about that? Well, yeah, it was a good movie. Good movie to watch today. I'll see you in 2 weeks here at Maker Park Radio. We inch our way to spring, and then next stop is summer. Wow, this year is flying by as we speak. 2026. Good grief. What happened to 1997? I'm still stuck in 1997. Good, great. Okay, Big Apple, New Jersey, Connecticut, Manhattan, money-making Manhattan, California. We had Dina in California checking us out today. Got Juwan in Upper East Side. Doreen in New Jersey. Oh, yeah, got you all. Lisa in Brooklyn is here. Oh, we got so many. Don't want to forget any, but I got you covered here at MakerParkRadio.nyc. Loving what I do and doing what I love right here on MakerParkRadio.nyc. Until the next 2 weeks, DJ Radio over and out. Much love, peace, and love. I'm out. Later.
2: Who's the Black Friday dick that's a

Good afternoon, Gotham. It's 4 p.m. in the big city, 52 degrees. This is DC Balsamini, your knight in shining armor, coming to your emotional rescue for the next 2 hours here in the cozy confines of Maker Park Radio NYC. As usual, riding shotgun with us is the great Hilton Flores. Good afternoon, Hilton. Yeah, we're all Pope Leo fans here. Pope Team Leo. Anyway, it's 4 p.m. Let's get this party started. Leonard Cohen.

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Cal.

0: So we are out of the gate and running. 4:37 p.m. Maker Park Radio NYC, DC Balsamini. This is Emotional Rescue. I was overcome by the ghost, spirit, prisoners of rock and roll. And I had to play those last bunch of cuts from way back when. Three from Led Zeppelin, not one, not two, no two for Tuesday bullshit. I wanted to play three, so I played three. It's my show. Communication Breakdown, before that, Black Mountainside. Your Time Is Gonna Come, 1969 album, Led Zeppelin. Before that, Won't Get Fooled Again, The Who, from Who's Next. Prior to that, live from the Smiths. This is kind of the heavy-handed little theme we started off with. You can know who this refers to. Big Mouth Strikes Again. Prior to that, Patti Smith Group, Broken Flag from the Wave LP. Hounds of Love from Kate Bush. And we started off the show with the great Leonard Cohen with Everybody Knows, that dark tune from the 1988 album, I'm Your Man. As Cohen says, the dice is loaded. War is over. Good guys lost. We move along. Again, my riding shotgun today is great Hilton Flores, my producer. Hilton will, from time to time, chime in with some musings and some nuggets as needed. And before we go to the next song, I turn it over to Hilton just for a second, and then we'll get moving. We're going to hear a nice song by The Waitresses, Pussy Strut.
1: Oh, I like that.
0: I think it was a dedication from Washington. I don't know. I didn't get the caller's name. I think his name was Donnie.
1: You got to grab it first.
0: Well, let's grab it.

That was The Waitress's Pussy Strut. I'm going to go right into some Zappa, but this album is from 40 years ago, 1976. This is 50 years ago, 40 years ago. 40th anniversary of this. Anyway, I don't know what the fuck I'm talking about. This is Zappa. This was recorded at the Felt Forum and at the Palladium during a series of shows in 1976. So, I was never good at math.

0: his floss and started cleaning his fangs. So I shot him with my shooter, said, bang, bang, bang. Then the sucker just laughed and said,
1: put it away. You know I ate it all up. Now what you gonna say?
0: You ate my Chrissy.
1: Titties and all.
0: Well, what about the beer then, boy?
1: Were the cans this tall?
2: Even her boots?
1: Would I lie to you?
0: Shit, you must have been hungry.
1: Yes, this is true.
0: Don't they pay you good for the stuff that you do?
1: Well, you know, I can't complain when the checks come through.
0: Well, I want my Chrissy, and I want my beer, so you just barf it back up. Now, devil, do you hear?

0: Very, very true, Lewis. I'm only interested in two things.
1: Yeah.
0: See if you can guess what they are.
1: I would think, let's see, maybe,
0: Well, I'll give you two clues.
1: Let's see,
0: Let go of your pickle.
1: What?
0: Let go of your pickle.
1: I'm not holding my pickle.
0: Well, who's holding your pickle then?
1: I don't know. She's at an audience. Hey, Dale, would you like to come up here and hold my pickle to satisfy this weird man out here on the stage?
0: I'm only interested in two things, and that's titties and beer. You know what I mean?
1: What? Titties and beer?
0: Titties and beer, titties and beer, titties and beer, titties and beer, titties and beer, titties and beer, titties and beer, titties and beer, titties and beer, titties and beer, titties and beer.
1: No, don't sign it. Give me time to think. I mean, hold on a second, boy.
0: And then the devil let go of his pickle, and out jumped my girl. They heard the titties plop, plopping all around the world. She said,
2: I got me three beers and a fistful of downs, and I'm gonna get ripped, so fuck you clowns.
0: Then she gave us the finger, it was rigid and stiff. That's when the devil, he farted, and she went right over the cliff. The

Thank you. Thank you. Thank you. 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Thank you. Thank you. Thank you.

That was the Velvet Underground beginning to see the light. Prior to that, we heard Where Have All the Good Times Gone, Bowie, covering the Kinks on the Pinups album. Prior to that, Starship by MC5, whose guitarist, Patti Smith's late husband, Fred Sonic Smith. And we started off the set with Pussy Strut by The Waitresses, followed by the alternative title might be called Breasts and Hops, but Frank Zappa called it Titties and Beer. And I got my shit straightened out. The recording was off 3 shows at the Felt Forum during Halloween 1976 and 4 shows at the Palladium between Christmas and New Year's. I'm actually grizzled enough to have been at one of the Palladium shows. And for all the lyrics and everything, I mean, Zappa's a genius. And you had Terry Bozzio on drums, and then you had the Brecker brothers, Randy and Michael on the horns. Just great musicianship, Frank Zappa. We have about 45 minutes left in the show. It's Maker Park Radio NYC, DC Balsamini. This is the show called Emotional Rescue. Tell your friends. Tell your cleaning folks. Tell anybody. We need listeners. We'll take listeners. We're all inclusive. We just you have to have a brain cell, right? Your head to be able to join the show. Yeah, and ears. And ears, we're good. And so we continue. We move on with the Del Fuegos.

That was Lone Justice, Reflected, lead singer Maria McKee from the Shelter album. A little side note, the guitarist Shane Fontaine was the guy who played when Bruce separated briefly from the E Street Band from when he did the double album, Lucky Town and Human Touch. Well, that was Shane Fontaine on the guitar for Lone Justice. Before that, two acoustic tracks from U2 from their Songs of Surrender, I Still Haven't Found What I'm Looking For, and Vertigo. You also heard The Beatles, I Am the Walrus. And before that, the man who played John Lennon on Beatlemania, Marshall Crenshaw, with The Usual Thing from his debut album, Marshall Crenshaw. Prior to that, you also heard Annihilation from my favorite band, Wilco, from the LP Hot Sun, Cool Shroud. And we started off the set with Wear It Like a Cape from the Del Fuegos. We have approximately 15 minutes left in our show, Emotional Rescue, Maker Park Radio, NYC. Every other Tuesday. And I hope you like what we're playing. We try to give you a little bit of everything. And next track here from X, produced by Ray Manzarek of The Doors. So we'll listen to X play The Doors' Soul Kitchen.

That's not good. The record keeps skipping. So you have to have a backup. Something calmer. Something tranquil. This is what I came up with.

0: That was a no screwing around, Elvis Presley, 1960, Reconsider Baby. That's a kick-ass tune. Before that, I started to play Steel Monkey from the Crest of a Nave album by Jethro Tull, but the frickin' album was skipping like somebody playing hopscotch. So I pivoted to Midnight at the Oasis by Maria Muldaur. Not a bad pivot. I think the record might be a little cursed because it was that album, if you remember, that actually beat out Metallica for the Grammy back in the day in like 1989 for Best Rock Record in Justice for All, which is crazy. Even Ian Anderson kind of laughs at it. Prior to that, Fantabulous Prince with Darling Nikki. And as I said, Lone Justice Reflected. So it's just about that time again, folks. About 5:55 p.m. I just want to thank everyone for listening. I want to thank legendary producer Hilton Flores for once again riding along with me for this just about 2-hour journey. And Hilton will just leave you with a wise word before we say adieu to Emotional Rescue, Maker Park Radio, NYC. Remember, same bat time, same bat channel every other Tuesday from 4 p.m. to just about 6. Hilton, any parting words?
1: Everybody adieu. I'll go to you.
0: Well, I thank you, Hilton. And that's about it, folks. Here we go.

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Notice your breath. Meditate. Hear the sounds of life as you swim in this moment. You are not a wave, you are part of a crowd.

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Welcome to Homesick Radio with Stasia, streaming from Maker Park Radio here on Staten Island. Eclectic show today. Politics and love. And a world premiere, so you'll want to stay tuned. And we have Gwen with Radio Scramble right after me, so buckle up. We started off with I Rewrote the Fucking Bible by So Good out of London from 2025's album of the same name. Followed it up with This Might Be It by Hyphen, also from London, 2025 album of the same name. And then Scantily Clad by Oat and Freddie from LA from 2026's album Big Disgrace. Behind me is Screwed It Up by Limlifter. Super stoked, heading to Toronto tomorrow to see Limlifter and Grapes of Wrath. So I'm very, very excited. Me and my friend Rebecca are going to go to that show. Never saw Grapes of Wrath. It's kind of crazy. We're going to continue on with a band I just discovered this week. Gwen knew of them already, of course. They're called Thesaurus Rex. And the song is called I Won't Hold My Breath.

Welcome back. You're listening to Homesick Radio with Stasia, streaming from Maker Park Radio here on Staten Island. We had our first Canadians in that set, so let's work backwards since that's where they were. We ended off with Life of Crime, Side B, from We Should Have Been Plumbers, which was a single from 2020.

25 and they're out of Halifax. Before that, we had Balcony by Teen Jesus and the Gene Teasers, another 2025 single from Canberra. Gwen and I were talking. We have a lot of Australians and New Zealanders tonight. Before that, we had 1981 with Counting the Beat by the Swingers. The album was Practical Jokers, and they're out of New Zealand. Before that, God Save the Queens by Vienna Vienna. I've played it before, I'll play it again. Out of California, a single from 2025. And we started off with I Won't Hold My Breath by Thesaurus Rex from Brooklyn from 2025's Greatest Hits. Behind my voice right now is Limlifter. Want to see them Saturday, so stoked. We're going to keep trucking along, and we're going to hear from a band from London / Manchester called the Oozes, and this is Bitch Boy.

Welcome back to Homesick Radio with Stasia, streaming from Maker Park Radio here on Staten Island. You started that set off with Bitch Boy by The Oozes, out of London / Manchester, single from 2021. And then we had The Rent by Girlwood, another single, 2022, and they're out of Kentucky. Then we had Kiss Me Girl by Hands Off Gretel from South Yorkshire. I was saying to Gwen, I'm so sad because I didn't know about this band until recently and they are no more, sadly. That's from 2019's I Want the World. And we finished off with our only Canadians in that set too, The Fake Friends from Montreal with The Way She Goes. Another single, so many singles these days, 2026. We have a little bit of a ladies' choice sort of mini set coming up for you now. We're going to start off with Sunday Morning out of Vancouver with Carry the Sky.

Welcome back from our small yet long Tucson set. We heard from Sunday Morning with Carry the Sky out of Vancouver, fronted by Bruce Wilson, former member, lead singer perhaps, of Tank Hog, which was a very different band. And that is Sunday Morning's most recent single. And then we had Knee Socks by the Arctic Monkeys. I felt like I had to play the Arctic Monkeys after I'd played the Fake Friends earlier. And I felt like that inspiration, influence was worn on their sleeve. We're going to continue with another set that starts with the same band that started the show. And this is the first, this is the song that actually started the show. Those of you who have listened to Homesick before know that it all starts with one song. And the song it started with is called I Hate It Here, which you can imagine, by So Good. 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

Welcome back. You're listening to Homesick Radio with Stasia, streaming from Maker Park Radio here on Staten Island. Trekking along pretty quick tonight. We might end a little early. But you'll want to stay tuned because Gwen is here with Radio Scramble after me. Likely a bit more mellow. Maybe not. Okay, never mind. I stand corrected. We started that set off with I Hate It Here by So Good from 2023's album Dogs. And then we had Honey by Luna Aura from 2020's Three Cheers for the American Beauty, all caps, out of LA via Phoenix. And then we had Seventh Floor by Ali X from 2025's Happiness Is Going to Get You, out of Toronto. Followed up by Skirts and Salads by Shelf Lives from 2022's self-titled album. In the UK now, but born in Toronto, so I'm claiming them. We are going to continue on with Evacuate by the Boxer Rebellion from quite a few years ago. We'll sit back and enjoy.

You hit me once, I hit you back. You gave a kick, I gave a slap. You smashed a plate over my head. Then I set fire to our bed.

Welcome back to Homesick Radio with Stasia. Stream from Maker Park Radio here on Staten Island. A bit of a retro set for us all. We started off with Evacuate by the Boxer Rebellion from 2009's Union. They're out of London. And then we had You Picked Me by A Fine Frenzy from 2007's One Cell in the Sea out of Seattle. And we had My Beloved Weaker Thans with Plea from a Cat Named Virtute from 2003's Reconstruction Site from Winnipeg. Then we had Let's Dance to Joy Division by the Wombats from 2007's A Guide to Love, Loss, and Desperation out of Liverpool. And then the at one time controversial, but not really anymore, Kiss with a Fist by Florence and the Machine from 2009's Lungs out of London. And again, I'm talking over Limblifter. Going to see them in Toronto this weekend. I'm super excited. The show's going to be a bit short tonight. We have our second last set with a bit of a variety of bands, but I think they work together, including what I think is the world premiere of the new Lazarettes track. So thank you, boys, for trusting me with this. But we're not going to start with it. We're going to start off with a song by Opus Kink called Come Over, Do Me Wrong.

Welcome back to Homesick Radio Astasia. Well, we've somehow whipped through everything super quickly tonight. Maybe I did not stack up as many songs as I should have. Apologies. I was just talking with Gwen, and we're probably going to start Radio Scramble a little before 8, so just hang tight. You know, no one's after us, so it's all good. So that little set was delicious, and we started with Come Over Do Me Wrong by Opus Kink, from 2026's The Sweet Goodbye from Brighton. Perhaps another little Arctic Monkeys inspo. And then we had the world premiere of Do It All Again by Lazarettes. It's a forthcoming single. It's not released yet. They just gave us some access to it tonight to play for you. Playing Kingston tonight, the Toucan. And then they're off to Montreal. They're going to play Barfly on Saturday. And Ottawa in between. So check out their socials. And then we had Handsome Man by Wednesday from 2021's Twin Plagues out of Asheville. Gwen and I were lamenting not seeing them earlier because now the venues are too big. Time for the thank yous. As always, Kristen and Tom for creating this little station for the misfits. All the DJs and folks who volunteer here. Such a good crew to work with. Coming upon the high season now. Getting ready for some shows. We're going to end off with Hard Sun. And on my socials, I advertised the Eddie Vedder version. But then I said, no, I don't want to do that. I want to play the original. I want to play Indio from 1989's Big Harvest. I just tried to buy this on Discogs and it wasn't happening for me. If you have it and want to send it to me, feel free. Indio's Gordon Peterson out of Toronto. It's a beautiful song. I love it so much. Stay safe, everyone, and I'll see you in 2 weeks. Or you'll hear me anyway.

0: May I start by saying how thrilled we are to have you here. We are such fans of your music and all of your records.
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0: I'm not speaking of yours personally, but the whole genre, the rock and roll and so many...
2: 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Lend us your ears and we'll fill them with a diverse hodgepodge of generation-spanning tunes that all have one thing in common. They rock. How many people?

0: How many people want to kick some ass? That's what I want to do this morning. I want to kick some ass. Man, oh man, I'm getting over a little bout of pneumonia. Can you believe that, man? I was sick all week. Now I'm feeling good. And so my show dawns on another Saturday morning. It rejuvenates me. It fills me with adrenaline. It gives me the rush I need to proceed and indeed make this day a great one. And I hope you will find the way to make your day great too. Thank you for spending this part of your day here with me on Maker Park Radio on the Rocker program. It's Rocker Saturday, folks. Yeah, your boy is ready to rock and roll, as evidenced by that first track, Stroke 9, Kick Some Ass. And at the top there, we heard a great instrumental from our dear friend of the show, Mr. Tony Fletcher, recording as the Dear Boys. That was the Reverend Jam. So welcome, wherever you are in this wide, wide world you may find yourself. I hope you find yourself in fine fettle. I hope whatever's plaguing you, hopefully it takes a little trip away from you today, and maybe it takes a long, extended stay away from you. I don't want you feeling anything like I felt the past week. I want everybody to be healthy and happy and rocking and rolling, man. That's what it's all about, you know. I really do enjoy these Saturday mornings with you folks. And already I see our chat room is populated by some of our most beloved listeners. Vito Rocco from right here on Staten Island. He's in the chat room this morning. Toronto checking in with Miss Effervescent Pleasure. Miss Tracy Swinimer, good morning, my dear sister of sound. Of course, all of you are welcome to join us in the chat room at MakerParkRadio.nyc and interact with us. We dig interaction. Tell us what you're doing, how you're feeling. Share whatever you want to share. My job is to share with you my love of music. And today we have a wild playlist, as we usually do. We got the diverse hodgepodge of generation-spanning tunes happening again. And today we're going to go over a couple of things. We got the Rock and Roll Hall of Fame inductees were announced. So we're going to play some music from each of the artists who made it into the Rock and Roll Hall of Fame this year. And we'll talk a little bit about that. It's always debate-based, right? Always inspires passionate responses, but we'll get to that later. We got new music from the winner of our video showcase this year, Miss Angelique Rodriguez. She won, and we're going to play the song, and you got to check out the video. We'll get to that later in the program, too. She's an extraordinary new artist, man, and she is really, really extraordinary. A great voice, and the song is just as cool as the other side of the pillow. So stick around. We got a whole bunch of stuff going. It's National Animal Crackers Day, so go out and get yourself a box of Barnum Animal Crackers, which used to cost like less than a buck when I used to eat them when I was a kid, and I looked at them on the shelf the other day. I was in a CVS. They're like $3 for that little box, you know, the circus box with the animals in there. I love those things, but $3 a box now. Man, oh man. You know, they say, you know, everything dies, someday comes back, just not at the same price. That's the way that works. Hey, it's time to do a time check. Are you ready? Set your watches. Here we go.
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Live Today from The Alarm, a great song from the late Mike Peters. I think it was the last one he recorded, but I don't want to live forever. I just want to live today is a great philosophy to take. And that's from someone who knew his time was running short. Great music from The Alarm and a great legacy from Mike Peters. Before that, we heard from EMF, brand new music. Hands in the Air, great tune, great tune. Celebration of defiance and unity. Put your hands in the air. Stand up. Before that, Rock and Roll Hall of Fame inductee this year. Here's the first one that we played today. We're going to get to all of them at some point. Billy Idol, Dancing with Myself. A song, man, I've been playing that song forever from the first time I heard it when it was on a Generation X album, I believe. So Billy finally got his due. He's in the Rock and Roll Hall of Fame. Can't really argue much. Iconic figure. The look, the sound, the snarl of the lip, right? Billy Idol in the Rock and Roll Hall of Fame. And more Rock and Roll Hall of Fame inductees to come here on The Rocker with Lorenzo Vamelli this morning. Hey, if you like what you're hearing, and I hope you are, if you haven't already done so, please give us a like and or a follow on the platform of your choice. We're on Facebook at The Rocker with Lorenzo Vamelli. We're on Instagram at therocker.withlorenzo. And we have our own website where you can find links to past shows and other stuff. That's therockernyc.com. So we'd be very, very, very happy if you would decide to give us an acknowledgement there in social media as we try to continue to build a bigger and better show and include more people in our ever-expanding rock and roll family that joins us every other Saturday morning right here on Maker Park Radio. Hey, guess what? The Record Fair, it's back. Yes, it's back. It's been formally announced. June 7th at the Flagship Brewery, the awesome, awesome Maker Park Radio Record Fair taking place on June 7th at the Flagship from 11 to 4. $5 gets you in. There'll be raffles. There'll be beer. There'll be LPs. There'll be beer. There'll be 45s. There'll be beer. There'll be DJ sets. And oh, there will be beer. So make sure you come on down. I'm going to play one of those DJ sets. I'm usually outside. If the weather's nice, I've never played a set inside, and maybe I can do that this year. I don't know. It doesn't matter where I play. I'm just happy that I'm playing, and I hope to see a lot of you there. If you love records, if you love memorabilia, if you love the community of fellow vinyl enthusiasts, come on down. It is a great day. 5 hours. We got some great raffles, too. We raffle stuff off baskets that have been donated by local businesses to help support us in our endeavors to keep things going. It's a great event, so come on down, put it on your calendar, June 7th, Sunday, at the Flagship Brewery, the 4th Annual Maker Park Radio Record Fair.

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Imad Wasif is the name of the artist. The name of the track is The Rainbow. It was preceded by an oldie from their, I think it was their second album, iRobot. Alan Parsons Project, I Wouldn't Want to Be Like You. Mighty Joe Castro and the Gravamen before that with Embers in the Ash, one of my favorite songs. And my enthusiasm for that song is shared by our tech guru, Mr. Donald Salvato, and his lovely wife, who he refers to as the Princess Antoinette. Thank you guys for joining us this morning. And at the top of the set, Jay Giles Band from the Nightmares and Other Tales from the Vinyl Jungle album. I bought that album off of Columbia House, one of those, you know, subscription services where you get 13 records for a penny and then you have to pay through the nose to get out of it. But I remember I didn't know who the Jay Giles Band was. And I saw the cover of the record, and I thought it was a hard rock band. And it was nothing like that at all. But it turned out to be a great record. Anyway, you can probably find that record at the record

another one of New York's great heroes who sacrificed himself for the good of others. On this day in 1970, that's 55 years ago. Do you know what you could have done today on April 18th, 1970? Well, you could have gotten into the main gym at the Ocean County College in New Jersey. And for $2, you would have seen a band by the name of Steel Mill. Steel Mill. That band featured a fellow who would go on to a bit of prominence in the music business. And just in a few years, he would be signed to Columbia Records, and his first album, Greetings from Asbury Park, New Jersey, would be coming out. And that fellow was Mr. Bruce Springsteen. So there you go. And it would have cost you $2 to see Bruce before anybody knew who Bruce was.

Oasis, Don't Look Back in Anger. Yes, Oasis just made it into the Rock and Roll Hall of Fame. So there's our number two on our list of Rock and Roll Hall of Fame inductees. Still more to come. Before that, we heard from John Caspi and the First Gun out of the Garden State of New Jersey. We Don't Talk About It. And at the top of the set, a man who's already in the Rock and Roll Hall of Fame, that Mr. Bruce Springsteen. That's Cadillac Ranch off of the River album. Can you imagine that? $2 in 1970 would have got you into the Ocean County College to see Steel Mill, his first band. That's something. Yeah, indeed, life is strange in that way. Tomorrow, at the Oda Cafe, Sonic Lab, the teaching arm of Maker Park Radio, presents Critical Listening, Maggot Brain by Funkadelic, hosted by Dizzo Williams and Dan DeLara. At the Oda Cafe, which is located at 872 Castleton Avenue, admission is free. 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It's taking place tomorrow afternoon from 4 p.m. to 6 p.m. Dizzo and Daniel will do a deep dive into this classic funk rock album by a legendary band, Maggot Brain Funkadelic. You know the record, and if you don't know the record, here's a track from that record. Can you get to that?

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Down, boy.

Maker Park Radio, coming to you from Staten Island, New York City, in the little village of Stapleton, across the street from Maker Park, which is starting to put on its summer clothes. It's nice and green, and I see Tom and Kristen doing something out there. Our founders, for those of you who are not in the know, probably getting ready for an event. I think the first event in the park is coming up in June, so we'll let you know about all the events. We got a big one coming up I'll let you know about in a little while, a huge event. And we have our annual anniversary concert, and there's going to be a whole bunch of stuff. It's a great place to be. Follow us at npr.nyc on the website, and you'll find out what's going on. Follow us on all our social media pages as well. It's a happening place, Maker Park Radio, community, inclusivity, coolest thing, everyone loving the arts and the music. Come on down, and everyone chills and has a great time. It's really, really a resource right here on your own community here on Staten Island. And for those of you who are off the island, you are welcome as well. If you're in the city in Manhattan, that's what we refer to as Manhattan as the city here, the outer boroughs, just get on the ferry. It's a free ride. Come across. Take the train to the Stapleton Station. You walk a block and a half. You'll hear the music. You'll know you're in Makerspace territory, Maker Park territory. It's just the coolest. Pink Floyd, Seesaw from Saucer Full of Secrets. Before that, we heard ELO, Telephone Line. Corpse Barge with our friend Rasputin Ovaltine, although he was Quasimodo Motocross in this particular incarnation. That's Baloney Overdose. Funkadelic from Maggot Brain started off the set. Funkadelic from Maggot Brain. Can you get to that? What you need to get to is tomorrow, the Oda Cafe, over on Castleton Avenue, where you can deal with the ramifications of Funkadelic and everything that followed, with a listening party, a deep dive, hosted by Dizzo Williams and Dan DeLara, that will be playing the entire Maggot Brain album in its entirety, and they'll be talking about it. It's a real chill, cool environment. It's from 4 p.m. to 6 p.m. at the Oda Cafe tomorrow. Once again, 872 Castleton Avenue. It's free admission. Just register at npr.nyc. So today is National Lineman Day. That's a dangerous job. Those are the guys who go up in all kinds of storms, trying to restore our power, trying to maintain the flow of electricity, telephones, all that stuff that is on these poles. These guys got to go up there and they got to maintain it. So it's National Lineman Day. And I said, what song shall I play for those men and women who go up there and handle the utilities? Well, of course, the song that pops into mind is the classic by Glenn Campbell, Wichita Lineman. As I was going to pull that up, I see that it was covered by tons of different artists who all respect the song for the beautiful song that it is. So I settled on this one from the Black Pumas. This is their cover from the Electric Deluxe Sessions, the Black Pumas covering Glenn Campbell's Wichita Lineman.

Ezekiel 25:17. The path of the righteous man is beset on all sides by the iniquities of the selfish and the tyranny of evil men. Blessed is he who in the name of charity and goodwill shepherds the weak through the valley of darkness, for he is truly his brother's keeper and the finder of lost children. And I will strike down upon thee with great vengeance and furious anger those who attempt to poison and destroy my brothers. And you will know my name is the Lord when I lay my vengeance upon thee.

New Order. Just inducted into the Rock and Roll Hall of Fame. New Order. It's actually Joy Division / New Order. That's bizarre. Love Triangle. We had another Rock and Roll Hall of Fame inductee in that set. We'll tell you who it was in a second in case you missed it. Before that, we heard Dick Dale from the soundtrack of Pulp Fiction, Miserloo, which was preceded by a Bible verse. But it's not a Bible verse. It's Ezekiel 25:17. There is no book of Ezekiel. And it is the book of Tarantino, actually. So in the news this week, you heard some people quoting. I won't get into that. If you're up on your current events, you know who I'm referring to. So that is completely manufactured by Quentin Tarantino for the film Pulp Fiction. I know my Bible verses. I was a Catholic schoolboy, and I can't recite you tons of verses, but if you asked me for a couple, I could get them, and I know that's not one of them. Before that, we heard Phil Collins just made it into the hall. I Don't Care Anymore. And at the top of the set, the Black Pumas with their fantastic cover of Wichita Lineman, Glenn Campbell's classic tune on National Lineman Day. That's today. Before I forget, I want to wish a happy birthday to the better half of the Rasputin Ovaltine duo. That will be Kat. That will be his wife, Kathleen. Kathleen Kelly. Her birthday is tomorrow. Kath, have a great birthday. I know that good guy of yours is going to treat you well tomorrow. So happy birthday. It's amazing. You look great for 29. Really. Keep going, girl. In the chat room, we're joined by Steve Bubba Pascal, who we haven't heard from in a while. It's always good to hear from you, Bubba. Thank you for joining us. Aaron in Indiana joins us this morning, too. He's apologizing for getting here late. You don't have to get here late, buddy. You get here, you're here. That's it. We don't care whether you're here for 5 minutes or 3 hours. The bottom line is we know you're here, and we appreciate every bit of your time. Thank you for supporting the program. You know, Aaron texted me in the middle of the night this week. I had to get up because of my pneumonia that I was dealing with, and I was had to use the facilities, which usually does not happen. And, of course, I had to decide. I had to scroll in Facebook. So the next thing I know is, brother, what are you doing up at this hour of the morning? I said, what the heck is that all about? It's Aaron was working. He works the second shift, so he was up. And so I had to tell him, oh, thank you, man. I'm not usually up at 4:30 in the morning. That hasn't happened in a long, long time. But thankfully, I'm not waking up at 4:30 anymore, Aaron. So you have a good overnight shift. Next one that comes up. But for the rest of the program, I hope you have a great rest of the day, whatever you're doing today. Hopefully you're not going to work. I mean, I worked overnight once. Man, that takes a lot of adjusting to. You can't do it for a little bit and then go back to the other way. No, you can't, man. Your body just throws that circadian rhythm just completely out the window. So anyway, thank you, Aaron, for checking up on me earlier this week. And thank all of you once again for listening to Maker Park Radio. By the way, we're giving away tickets for The Thing. Yeah, The Thing, great band, great rock band, played here in the park last year. They're playing in Irving Plaza on May 9th with Nine Perfect Lives and TVOD. We're giving away two tickets. The drawing will be held on May 1st. You want to enter? All you can do is go to the Maker Park Radio Instagram page. The link is in our Instagram bio. Go in there, enter the raffle, and we will do the drawing on May 1st. And maybe you get to see The Thing, who is a band on the rise. You could have seen them here in Maker Park last year. I tell you to come on down. We got happening artists down here. Now they're at Irving Plaza, and they are a national touring artist. They are really, really good rock and roll. You want to win those tickets? Go to the Instagram bio on our Maker Park Radio Instagram page, and you'll have a shot. So we just finished the third year of our video competition, which is basically hosted. It was the brainchild of both Jeff Mosher and Terry. It's Terrence. I think it's Terrence O'Brien. It's Jeff and Terry from Dirtbag Paradise came up with this idea. So the third year just went down. We just had it this past last Saturday night, I believe it was. And we saw all these amazing artists, tremendous music, a variety that you couldn't possibly imagine in your wildest dreams. All kinds of stuff. All the creativity that between the music itself, the performance, obviously the production of the videos. Spectacular. And it was hard to pick one, but it was by popular vote. And the winner was Angelique Rodriguez. The video called Tell Me, her song Tell Me. It was a fantastic video, beautifully shot. A lot of it in a New York City subway station. Looked great. She sounds great. She's definitely an artist on the rise. Want to give a warm shout out to her family who were there that night to support her. I was talking to her dad, Carlos, and her mom, just at the moment they announced that she had won, so it was really cool. So very happy.
for all of the artists who participated in the contest. Hopefully we do it again next year. But Angelique, we just want to let you know that we are behind you. I'm going to play your song right now, as I told you I would. This is an artist to look out for, folks. Keep it in your ear. Listen to this voice and this great song. Angelique Rodriguez, Tell Me.

There's a nice quiet set right there featuring two new inductees into the Rock and Roll Hall of Fame. Luther Vandross, a beautiful song, one of my favorite songs from him. Buy Me a Rose, one of the greatest voices I have ever heard. I love Luther Vandross. Before that, we heard Sade, and speaking of beautiful voices, I love Sade as well. We heard By Your Side, and at the top of that set, Sade, by the way, just got into the Rock and Roll Hall of Fame as well. More on that in a moment. And at the top of the set, an exciting new artist that we were exposed to here at Maker Park Radio just a week ago when her video won the coveted gold VHS tape in our third annual video competition, Angelique Rodriguez, Tell Me. Make sure you follow Angelique. Go check out her music. Go check out her video online. It's probably on YouTube and usual places for Tell Me. It's fantastic stuff. And we are looking forward to hearing more from Miss Rodriguez in the future. Now, getting back to the Rock and Roll Hall of Fame, it's always a big debate every year, right? So there are a number of artists this year that are going to inspire debate. Two of them we just heard. We heard from Luther. We heard from Sade. Now, there's no disputing, first and foremost, how wonderful and gifted and fantastic these artists are, each of them, and how worthy they are of all the adulation and awards and recognition. The bottom line is this. If the artist never refers to themselves as rock and roll, who is the Rock and Roll Hall of Fame to say they're rock and roll? That's my only issue with it. I'm a Luther Vandross fan, I'm a Sade fan, and I wanted to play them. They probably wouldn't fit in my playlist on a regular basis, but I wanted to play them today because we're recognizing all the artists that got in. But what is the determination? I mean, remember famously Dolly Parton, when they said she was going to get into the Hall of Fame, Dolly said, I'm not a rock artist. I've never considered myself a rock artist. But the guys who run the Rock and Roll Hall of Fame, you know, they're the guys who are the gatekeepers of the flame. And so they determined that Dolly is a rock artist for all intents and purposes. And Dolly, being Dolly, decided to record a rock album, which met with mixed results. There are some things that are, you know, interesting. But why do you force an artist into the hole when they don't even consider themselves rock and roll artists? That's it. This could go on and on and on. This would be a great conversation for another day, but I have more music to play for you, more artists that made the Rock Hall. And we're going to turn up the volume a little bit right now. This one is an artist that's been waiting for a long time to get into the Rock and Roll Hall of Fame. And funny, they just got in and they can't even attend the ceremony. They've got other things to do. They've got concerts. They say the fans come first, which is the way it should always be. So up the irons.

Maker Park Radio with Evanescence. Amy Lee on lead vocal there. Who Will You Follow? That's new. Before that, Dio, Mystery. And before that, Iron Maiden off of the Peace of Mind album, Flight of Icarus. Iron Maiden in the Rock and Roll Hall of Fame. We got one more to go. We'll get to them in due time in terms of the Rock and Roll Hall of Fame nominees. I think we've touched on everyone but one. And that other one is a big one, especially for those of us here on Staten Island. So where are we right now in the program? I just want to say hello to Kimbra. That's where I'm looking. I wanted to say hello to Kimbra Eberle, who jumped into the chat room to say that she's here. And I wanted to also mention that Kimbra gave me an opportunity to host her show, Raw Music Urban Sessions, which has been on Staten Island Community Television for a long time. And I joined just over a year ago, maybe a little bit more. But it's been a wonderful opportunity. I love it. I get an opportunity to once again show local bands, local artists in a very natural setting. They play four songs. They do three interview segments with me. So in a 30-minute span, you get to know the artist pretty well. And when you say that there's no new music worth listening to or interesting, man, you're shutting yourself out. Tune in, if you're here on Staten Island, to Raw Music Urban Sessions every Thursday night at 10 on both Verizon and Spectrum systems. If you are not here on the island, there's a YouTube page, a YouTube channel for Raw Music Urban Sessions, and it's always there. All the shows going well back before I was there. I mean, we've done over 100 episodes. I've only done about a dozen or so of them, but it's great. It's a great show. And the band that we just taped two nights ago, we taped another episode with a local band called Louvers. That's Louvers. And Louvers are, John DeSalvo, the founder of the band, mentioned he got the inspiration for the name of the band from the louvers on the back of a muscle car that he had seen when he was a kid. Now, these guys are unabashedly retro with a bit of a modern twist to it, a contemporary twist, but they love the 80s, man. And their sound is very reminiscent of the 80s. And while they do the original music, they are very open about saying that they love the sound, the culture, the pop culture of the 80s. Watch the episode. It's going to premiere this week, Thursday night, the 23rd, I believe it is. And you'll be able to see where they got their inspiration for this. The trio, the sound's much bigger than a trio. And I wanted to play another song. I played one 2 weeks ago, but this is a song that they performed the other night. So this is Louvers from right here on Staten Island. The song is called Quarantine Dream.

0: I'm your king.
1: Well, I didn't vote for you.
0: You don't vote for kings?
1: Well, how'd you become king, then?
0: The Lady of the Lake, her arm clad in the purest shimmering samite, held aloft Excalibur from the bosom of the water, signifying by divine providence that I, Arthur, was to carry Excalibur. That is why I'm your king.
2: Listen, strange women lying in ponds distributing swords is no basis for a system of government. Supreme executive power derives from a mandate from the masses, not from some farcical aquatic ceremony.
0: Be quiet!
2: But you can't expect to wield supreme executive power just because some watery tart threw a sword at you.
0: Shut up!
2: I mean, if I went round saying I was an emperor just because some moistened bint had lobbed a scimitar at me, they'd put me away.
0: Shut up! Will you shut up?
2: Ah, now we see the violence inherent in the system.
0: Shut up! Oh.
2: Come and see the violence inherent in the system! Help! Help! I'm being repressed!
0: Bloody peasant!
2: Oh, what a giveaway. Did you hear that? Did you hear that, eh? That's what I'm on about. Did you see him repressing me? You saw it, didn't you?

That's Sunny War, featuring Valerie June. Cry a Baby. Sunny War is going to be part of an extraordinary show that we will have right here in Maker Park, across the street from where I'm speaking, on June 20th. A free show. A huge free show. It's Future Roots Festival. The lineup is extraordinary. ESG, the Burnt Sugar Orchestra, featuring Vernon Reed. Yeah, you know that dude. Sunny War will be there as well. A DJ set from Mabia Iqbal. It's free. June 20th. Goes from 7 to 11 right here in Maker Park. I think this is going to be a record breaker. We've had some big concerts in the park where we've had hundreds of people. And it's a small park, but it's always space for more. So put that on your calendar. June 20th, a free show. June 20th, ESG, Burnt Sugar Orchestra with Vernon Reed, Sunny War, who you just heard from, a DJ set from Nabiha Iqbal, free. Just register on Dice FM for the show. It's going to be great. Come on down, check it out, see what we're all about here at Maker Park Radio, because we're all about community, we're all about inclusivity, we're all about opening our arms to those of you who love music and love art and want to be part of something larger. This is the place that you need to be. Maker Park Radio happens right here in the Makerspace building. I'm watching a parade of very wonderful-looking young people go from the park back into the building. Hi, guys. How you doing? So this is what we're all about here at Maker Park. This is what we're all about, man. It is just a joy to see all these different faces and different shades coming in and sharing what we share together. It's all about peace, love, and understanding right here at Maker Park, my friends. Make sure you come down on June 20th for that awesome show. You're never going to get a show like that for free again. Make sure you come down and enjoy it with us. Become part of the family. Before Sunny War, we heard Mina with Nessuno. Curious Volume, local band. Before that, Former King, they were one of the bands that were participating in the video showcase last Saturday night. A great video as well. Before that, we heard from Louvers at the start of the set. Quarantine Dream from Louvers. Their episode of Raw Music Urban Sessions will air this coming Thursday night, the 23rd, on YouTube at 10 o'clock. Also on the Staten Island cable channels for Verizon and Spectrum. At 10 p.m. as well. And you can see them live tonight. Looking for something to do on a Saturday evening? How about another free show? Louvers will be playing with two other bands tonight over at Four Willow, which is located just a few hop, skips, and jumps from here on the corner of Willow Avenue and Front Street. I think it's Willow and Edgewater now that I think about it. I'm sorry, Willow and Edgewater. Edgewater and Front are basically twin streets. So that's happening tonight at 7 p.m. Four Willow. Free. No cover. There'll be refreshments for sale. Make sure you go say Louvers. And make sure you said, hey, Lorenzo sent me over. All right, give me some love. Show me some some love that I sent you over there to see the band. All right, one of the great artists that we had here at Maker Park. And when I say we have great artists, there's never a shortage of this. We're committed to exposing a variety of music to you. This is a rock program, but you also heard Luther Vandross and Sade here today. But what we put on in the park, we put on a variety of shows. This was one of my favorite shows of recent years. A tremendous artist. It was just beautiful to see him in action. They call him James Brown Jr. because of his resemblance to and his sound is similar to the legendary Godfather of Soul. This is Mr. Lee Fields.

cafe just south of LaGrange, Georgia. If you head north on 85, coffee ain't worth a damn, but it's strong. And my good friend Tina works behind the counter. Life's been hard on Tina. $10 an hour, 10-hour days for God knows how many years. But she always finds a reason to put her makeup on. And she always hits you with a smile. And she says,

Man, the Daptone label just finds these amazing artists. There's never, never a disappointing artist on Daptone. Every time I see a new release on Daptone, I look into it and I just say, they got it again. They just know what they're doing over there. That's Jalen Naganda on Daptone Records, Doctrine of Love. Before that, Canción Franklin just made Rent. Everyone who drinks too much, everyone who just made Rent. It's got that universal appeal. Sean Parsons before that, speaking of appeal. Grateful. It isn't hard to be grateful. A little food on the table. Right? Just two great artists right there, back to back. And speaking of great artists, to start the set off with Mr. Lee Fields, Forever. Those of you who think you know where you heard that song the first time, I mean, if you're a fan of Lee Fields, you knew it. But a lot of people were exposed to Lee Fields for the first time during the Super Bowl a few years back, when the farmer's dog ran a commercial, and that song was the song that they used in the commercial. And when Lee performed here in the park, he said, you know, all of a sudden I started getting phone calls. You know, I said, people calling me all the time because they've seen it in the Super Bowl commercial, while they're watching the Super Bowl. And it was a great commercial. It's online if you want to look it up. If you're a dog lover, it'll really get to you. It will really get to you. You know, today, Liam Gibson, who is the son of our dear sister of sound, Gwen Gibson, who does a show here once a month on Maker Park Radio. Her son, Liam, is cutting his hair tonight for charity. And when I say his hair, we're talking about hair that spills all the way down his back just to about the top of his waist. Now, he's been growing it that way for charity, and he'll be live streaming the haircut tonight on Twitch.tv/LumGibTV and asking for donations to the Alzheimer's Foundation of America. He'll be donating his hair donating his hair so it can be, I'm looking at my copy here and I obviously did a bad job of copying it here. He will donate his hair so it can be made into a wig. That makes sense, of course. Now, donations can be made directly to the foundation, the Alzheimer's Foundation, at alzfdn.org or through the stream tip via Twitch. Now, that's 6 p.m. tonight to whenever. Liam is obviously a very, very good young man to be doing this. He's obviously, I believe, if I'm not mistaken, his grandmother had Alzheimer's. So that's why he's doing this. It's a noble cause. So help out the young man. He's doing a good thing here. I tune in to Twitch.tv/LumGibTV tonight at 6 to watch all that glorious hair come off of Liam's head. I don't know how much of it he's taken off. I don't know if he's going complete cue ball. He's young. He's 17, I believe. So he'll grow it all back. So it's just hard for somebody like me who's just begging for hair to watch all that hair get cut off. But he's doing it for a great cause. So please support this young man, Liam Gibson, the son of our dear sister of sound, Gwen Gibson, host of Wanna Hear Now, right here on Maker Park Radio. We're in the home stretch right now, as we like to say every week when we get into the final half hour. And we just try to find all the things that we wanted to fit in at this point that we didn't play for you yet. And so I figure I'll just throw some things in there that hopefully you'll like them. What can I say? I have no rhyme or reason as to why I want to play this, except it's been on my playlist for a number of shows and I haven't gotten to it. So the name of the band is the Pee Wees. They're from Italy. And this song is called Baby, I'm in the Mood for You.

the pretty reckless new track called Love Me, which was preceded by Black Rose Burning from their latest album. The track is called Sadness. Local heroes. Let me give a shout out to Tim Boylan, to Bobby Moeller, to Tom Wright, among others. In True Rumor, Imperfect Circle. And before that, at the top of the set, from the motherland, from Italia, who didn't make the World Cup for the third straight time. That's 12 years that, you know, Italy is not qualifying for the World Cup, and it's being played here in the US of A with a final in New York, and there will be no Italian representation. That's pretty amazing. Whether you're a World Cup soccer fan or not doesn't matter. It's just, it's big news. They're one of the premier soccer countries in the world. They won the damn thing four times, and now it's been three straight cups they didn't qualify. So there's your sports report for today. But the Pee Wees representing Italy very well with their track, Baby, I'm in the mood for you. And I wish I was in the mood for a few more hours, or if I had a few more hours to give you, I would, because I'm having such a great time. But we are at the end of the program for today, my friends. And I want to thank you all for tuning in. I hope you enjoyed what we offered up to you today. The very big and extensive buffet table of music today. Everything from metal to pop to rock to R&B to soul to dance, synth, pop. We got everything today. I think we had a whole bunch of things. And I really do love doing that. I really love representing all the different sounds that make up the spectrum that is rock and roll, all the different colors of sound, right? So listen, if you enjoyed it, please come back in 2 weeks on May 2nd. That would be awesome to have you here again on Saturday morning, on next time we meet. It would be wonderful. I appreciate any amount of time you give us today, but give us some more time in 2 weeks when we'll try to give you three more hours of extraordinary rock and roll from across the generations. It should be another great show, if I do say so myself. So let me say thank you to the folks who make things happen around here. Thank you, Lisa Taro, for helping to design the Rocker logo. Thank you, Tony Villarola, for the banner, which I forgot to put up again behind me, but it was up there on the page in the upper left-hand corner. Thank you, brother. Thank you, Nancy Mamelli, for being our staff announcer. Thank you so much to Donald Salvato for being our tech guy who makes it all happen from the home side. And thank you very much, of course, to Kristen Wallace and Tom Ferry, the founders of Maker Park Radio, which this year will be celebrating its 9th anniversary with a big blowout in the park on a date to be announced. So keep your ears and eyes peeled to our social media pages to find out what's going to happen. So we had one more Rock and Roll Hall of Fame inductee to get to. And I said it's a big one, especially for Staten Island, because these guys are from here, or as they refer to it, from the Shaolin. So that would be Wu-Tang Clan. They got in, and we're going to go out with an instrumental version of C-R-E-A-M, Cream, Cash Rules Everything Around Me. Thanks for tuning in, my friends. I wish you nothing but peace, love, understanding, and rock and roll. Till next we meet, be good to each other, okay? What the world needs now is love, and they need it in abundance. So do your share to refill. What is it, the cup? Whatever. I was on a roll there, and then I lost my train of thought. Hey, let's just get out of here at Wu-Tang. Have a great Saturday. Thanks for listening today, and we'll see you again in 2 weeks.

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0: 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Checking out my fellow Scorpion, Mad Lib.
1: What's up, fellow Scorpions? What the fuck is good? It's Channels and Winds. Thanks for tuning in. I'm your host, Naz Radiance. It's Sunday. We're vibing. We're chilling here in beautiful, beautiful, beautiful, sunny, sunny, sunny, fantastic, fantastic, fantastic Staten Island. 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So you could find that for Apple, for Android, for whatever. It's been a long week. Been a crazy week. Hope you're hanging in there. Hope you're in good spirits. Hope you're feeling strong. Hope you're feeling silly. Hope you're feeling like it's all coming together. That's what I'm hoping. That's what I'm wishing. That's what I'm putting out there. Coming off the coattails of a very, very successful third annual Maker Park Radio's Music Video Showcase, brought to you and conceptualized, hosted, put together by Dirtbag Paradise. So, woo, woo, woo, you know, cheers, cheers, cheers, all the applause, everything for that. That event was last night here at Makerspace. That was April 11th. From like 7 till 11, we were here hanging out, drinking some brews, watching all kinds of amazing local music videos, and it was dope. Maybe I'll get into some of those music videos later on in the show. Maybe I will have some other theatrical surprises for you. Who knows? Hard to say, hard to say, hard to say. We're going to be having a good time. We're going to be hanging out. We're going to be doing all kinds of cool shit. Because as you know it, as you understand it, as you are experiencing it in this moment, Channels and Winds is live, baby, on the always incredible Maker Park Radio. Thanks for tuning in. We're coming back with some more vibes, a little more music, and then we'll get into some storytelling. Then we'll get into some chatting. All right, we'll see. We'll see. We'll see. We'll see.

Good evening, good afternoon, good morning, whatever the fuck time it is for you, whatever the fuck is going on for you, big cheers, big welcome, big feelings. It's Sunday here. Sunday in this particular spooky ass Shaolin realm here at 450 Front Street Maker Park Radio. I am sharing music. I am sharing songs. I am spinning yarns. I am sharing stories with you. And who am I? I'm your host, Naz Radiance. Host of what you may ask, Channels and Winds. Incredible. Amazing. Unbelievable. Dope ass Maker Park Radio Show. We've been at it for a long time. Going on 9 years. Very exciting. Very fun stuff. Very, very proud to be here. And if you're just tuning in and you've never gotten the gist of what this is all very new to you, please allow me to explain. Right. So Maker Park Radio is a 501c3 non-for-profit community streaming radio station. And what does that mean? It means that Maker Park Radio is an amazing, dope, dream machine vehicle for all kinds of cool things in the Staten Island community. Staten Island is one of the five boroughs in New York City. For those of you tuning in internationally, often referred to as the Forgotten Borough. But we don't forget, we're like elephants, motherfuckers. Out here, we're keeping tabs, doing cool shit, and building all kinds of cool, crazy shit. Maker Park Radio is just one of many, many, many, many amazing products, projects, ideas to come out of this area, to come out of this little spit of land. Something we're really proud of. Something we think is really cool. And it is cool because we host all kinds of cool workshops and shows in the summer. Cool, fun parties that everybody is welcome to. All ages, all creeds, because we just love music and we love partying, you know, what it comes down to ultimately. So that's what that is. That's what's going on there. That's what's happening. Ooh, ooh, ooh, ooh, yeah. Like I said, it's been a hectic week for me. Hope it hasn't been for you, but if it has, I'm here with you in spirit. I'm here with you in heart. I'm here with you in understanding. Hope you are finding your center. Hope you're finding a way to get through all the bullshit. Hope you're finding a way to cope and deal with all the craziness that's been going on for a minute now, for a minute and a half now, for all kinds of crazy shit now. So there's that. Hope you're finding strength to put on a smile. Even if there's not much to smile about right now. Hope we're learning. Hope we're loving. Hoping we're experiencing all that life has to offer. And just listening to cool music and just releasing. Getting ready for the cycle to start again. The psychedelic nightmare, man. The psychedelic nightmare that is our everyday lives in late-stage capitalism. Blah, blah, blah, blah, blah, blah, blah. If you're curious at all as to what you've heard so far on the show this evening, please allow me to tell you. We started the show with Dead On It off of Prince's quote-unquote legendary Black Album. After that, I played Buddy by De La Soul featuring A Tribe Called Quest. After that, I played Slim's Return, a Mad Lib interpretation of that standard. Before that, I played some new music by Giant Claw and Galen Tipton. Fans of the show know I've been playing a lot of Galen Tipton for the last like couple months as this artist has been releasing new tapes.
Really, really cool, weird, avant-garde electronica. Really, really dope shit. And then I played Everyone Knows, Smiley Face Emoji, by IDK and RZA. Those of you that don't know, the RZA, the RZA of Wu-Tang Clan fame. And if you've ever listened to this show, you know that's because I'm never going to pass up an opportunity to play at some point. New Wu affiliated shit. Even if it's just a feature here, feature there, whatever. We got to throw it down. Got to rep the set. You know how it goes. Goes. Speaking of goes, allow me to goes. I'm gonna hop off the mic now. We're gonna get back into some music. We're gonna get back into some storytelling. We're gonna get back into finding our center. Because it's Channels and Winds, and I'm your host, Naz Radiance. Thanks for hanging. Thanks for tuning in. Mad love, mad love, mad love, mad love. Oh, also congratulations to Mad Love winning second place in the Golden Beer Tournament. We should have won, but we made it incredibly far. Winners at the end of the day when you're drinking with your friends.

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Yeah!

I'm telling you that very frankly and honestly. If I did fall in love with you.

And we're back, Jazz Renegades, hoping you're feeling good, hoping you're feeling fine, hoping you're locked in and enjoying some real random, real wacky, real circus-inspired goofball tomfoolery brought to you in the Channels and Winds fashion. That's what I'm here for, and that's what I'm here to do. I'm here to take up some space, take up some time, hang out, listen to some music, share stories, sounds, all kinds of cool stuff with you. Putting out good vibes, putting out good hope, putting out good sounds, putting out good, hoping to get back just a little good time, just a little this, that, and the third. I'm your host, Naz Radiance. You've been tuned in for the last hour and 21 minutes, hour and 19 minutes, let's say, to the Channels and Winds radio show program here on the incredible Maker Park Radio. I've been playing a lot of funky, weird, crazy stuff for you today. I've been jumping all over the place in terms of genre. Shit, I've been playing stuff that hasn't even necessarily been songs. And if you can guess what that thing that I'm talking about is, I'll give you $20. So hit me up at Channels and Winds on Instagram. Hit me up at Channels and Winds on Facebook. Hit me up at Channels and Winds, really anywhere. And then, yeah, we'll figure that out. If you can figure out what I was playing before that was not a song, not one song at least. What you just heard was the Jazz Renegade and Manteca. It's credited on my mixtape as various artists, so I apologize. I have to do more research and get back to you. The artist might actually be Manteca. Before that was Swinga Sam Baby. That's another various artist compilation. Let me see. Yeah, nobody is credited on that one. Before that, though, local band Cootie Catcher, New Colossus Darlings. I played Gingham Dress. Fantastic. Before that, I played some INOJ or Inaj. I don't know if that's actually the pronunciation for that artist, but played Love You Down. Before that, I played Till You Tell Me to Leave, some TV Girl for You. Before that, I played 1998 by Bill Brewster, Fernando. And then, you know, we were getting a little funky, a little experimental, a little weird, a little kinds of crazy. And we're going to keep doing that because it's Sunday. It's after 8 p.m. and it's time, and you're tuned in to Channels and Winds.

What you just heard was Fear and Love by Morcheeba. What you heard before that was Golden Hen by Tenor Saw. Before that was a favorite of the show. I play DJ Manny as often as I can. I play stuff off this mixtape, actually, as often as I can. Good Love by DJ Manny off the, I believe the album's called Signals in the Air or something like that, whatever, not the point. Before that, I played Tame by Caliber. Before that was Jazz Renegade, and that was the last time I told you what music I had played. Unfortunately, it is that time. It is that time that nature will always bring us to, no matter what's going on, no matter how we're feeling about it, to an end, to the end. It is the nature of all things that start that they do at some point end. And for this particular installment of Channels and Winds, this is the end, my friend. This is the end. We come to a close, gone for some time, but not forgotten, and not forever. I'll be back in 2 weeks on the radio station, that is. I'll be here live on Maker Park Radio, not next Sunday, but the following Sunday, 8 to 10 p.m. So tune in for more music. Maybe I'll book a guest. Maybe I'll do something fun. And maybe we'll have a good time. Who knows? Hard to say. We shall see. Very exciting. So not next Sunday, but the following Sunday. But I urge you, tune in next Sunday. Tune in any random day. Check out Maker Park Radio at any and all times of the day. Maker Park Radio is DIY community streaming dream machine, man. Why wouldn't you tune in? So many fantastic shows about so many different fantastic themes and ideas. Why wouldn't you tune in? If you love music, there's over 100 DJs that are supported at this radio station. If you claim to like all genres, why not just tune in at random? 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You'll never know what you'll learn. 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Music Video Showcase was one of the last things that we did. That was this weekend, but we have a whole roster of amazing events coming up. Do not get it twisted. We have more Sonic Lab classes. Be sure to register for those. The Alice Austin Nightlife series is starting soon. April 21st is the sip-in at Steiny's. Be there for that. And all kinds of other crazy shit. All kinds of shit. Come back. Tune back in. Tune into, I guess, like my dumb social media at Channels and Winds. Know what's going on. I will be at Hop Shop hosting karaoke this Tuesday and all over the place, partying, dancing, drinking, and having a freaky, groovy, silly good time. So come and join me. Come join me at a local event. Come join me at a party, at a show, whether I'm performing or not, or just stay tuned in. Stay locked in. Stay on top of all the cool things that Maker Park Radio has to offer for you. At this point, I am acknowledging that I am ending the show just a little early. I'm probably like one or two songs short. So I'm trying to kill this time. And did I kill the time appropriately if I ended up having to tell you? Hard to say. I don't know. There is a ticket giveaway, though, so check out the link in our Instagram bio. That's at Maker Park Radio on Instagram. The Thing is playing. They played this past summer in Maker Park. They were fucking incredible, brought the house down. They're going to be playing at Irving Plaza.

was a little bitty boy, we lived beside the railroad tracks in southwest Arkansas. And though my daddy always provided for us, sometimes things were kind of hard. But I remember that old battery radio playing all those songs of hope and inspiration. And this is one of them. This song we'd like to do is one of the first songs I ever remember hearing when I was about 4 years old. And it's a funny thing, but the lady that was singing that song when I was about four is now my mother-in-law. Here's a song, and the whole group, including some of Mother's third generation, our daughters, Roseanne and Rosie.

Good evening. Good morning. Good morrow. Good night. All good things. Wishing you only good things. Trying to put forth positivity as we come back around the cycle, the 2-week cycle of appearance that is Channels and Winds. Back in the studio, sharing sounds, sharing noise, doing all kinds of cool, fun stuff. Talking through life experience. Drawing power to the center of your brain. Drawing good vibes to that thing that moves you, drives you, makes you ambitious. Makes you need to relate to somebody. What is that shit called? What is that thing called? Your heart. Trying to appeal to your heart. Hanging in there and hanging out this Sunday evening with you. Psychedelic bliss for your week's end. Or beginning. Depending on when you find yourself in that, you know, cycle. Again, that week cycle. That thing. That sick, silly craziness. We're going to be talking about the New Colossus Festival. Definitely, definitely, definitely 100, 200, 300, 500%. We got to get into that. So I will be playing some of my favorite bands. I will be playing singles from that in a little bit. In the meantime, I will just be... Well, right now I'm just playing with some sounds, just playing with some loops. As we get settled, as we find our place... And I hope you use this place, hope you use this time, hope you use this experience to take a breather, to have a lovely evening. You're tuned into Channels and Winds live right now on Maker Park Radio. Thanks for tuning in, thanks for tuning in, thanks for checking it out. Let's get into some music. We'll be back to talk about love, life, the pursuit of happiness, and all these things.

Okay. For those of you that don't know, you're tuned in right now to Channels and Winds live on Mega Park Radio. And I'm glad that you're here. I'm glad that you're hanging out. Hope you're feeling good. Hope you are unlocking the secrets of the universe. And once you have all the answers, let me know, because I will be checking your tests. I will be checking your pop quizzes. Meaning of life, this, that, and the third. Why we hurt each other, etc. It's been a crazy week, been a long week, been wild, wild vibes all over the place. But I'm grateful. I am grateful, I'll say that. For everything that's been going on, for everything that's happening, for every opportunity, for every challenge. And I hope that you can relate in some way, shape, or form. I hope you, even in these trying times, even in these disastrous times, can find a minute, can find a second, can find one breath, two breaths, maybe three, maybe four, maybe more, to, you know, take a step back, you know, from the driver's seat of everything that's going on, and take a minute to reflect on the stuff that feels good, and reflect on the things that make all of this nonsense worth it. Because I will tell you this. This hate hurts. Bringing us to the songs that we're listening to and the songs that you've heard on the show so far this evening. What you're listening to right now in some weird sample version under my voice is This Hate Hurts by a band called Pink Louds. They played the New Colossus Festival in the Lower East Side this year. Big shout out to the entire New Colossus team. Big shout out to Steven. Big shout out to Kristen. Big shout out to Connor. Big shout out to Maya. Big shout out to all of the fucking bands that flew in, traveled all over the fucking world, etc. I gotta stop saying it's etc. I've said that like four times already, and I haven't even been on the air for actually a half an hour yet. So I need to curb my language. I need to rein my language in, or at least crack open that thesaurus, as it were. New Colossus this year was an absolute banger. New Colossus is an absolute banger every year. And if you are unfamiliar with what the New Colossus Festival is, let me give you a refresher. Let me get you caught up. Let me let you know and describe it to you like this. New Colossus Festival is an international music festival hosted in the Lower East Side in the beginning of March for the past, I believe now, 7 years. This was the festival's seventh year. Headquarters typically is at Pianos, and it is spread across like 9 to 12, I think, different venues. Lights up the entire Lower East Side. If there is a club that does alternative music, if there's a club that does some kind of dance music, it is probably participating in the New Colossus Festival. So it's places like Pianos, Arlene's Grocery, New Blue, Berlin, Parkside Lounge, Sour Mouse. I mean, the list goes on and on and on and on. And for like 6 days, this festival just rages on through Tuesday. From Tuesday to Sunday, it went this year, and it was absolutely fucking bonkers. Maker Park Radio, every single year, we support this. For the last couple years, at least, we've been one of the sponsors of this festival. And we host the closing party, which is the last day of every festival. It's Sunday. We, at Pianos, we work on the programming upstairs and downstairs. We do some interviews with touring and international bands, and it is just a hoot. No shade to any of the bands from previous years, but the bands brought it this year, let me tell you. I think specifically for the closing party, everybody was on their game. And usually after playing a festival for five fucking days straight, a lot of these bands play multiple venues, sometimes two, three times in one night, because the demand is that crazy for some of these motherfuckers. So usually by Sunday, everybody is spent, everybody's beat, everybody's worn out, and it was really sick to see that was not the case. Some of the bands, we're going to get into this a little later, absolutely fucking rocked it. We're going to get into some more New Colossus bands because there's just so much cool music to talk about. So what you heard most of right now is This Hate Hurts by Pink Louds. I believe it is their most recent single. I'm not sure if they have music on the way, but we can research that in a little bit. Excuse me. Before that, I played a song called Nerves by a band called Ear. I heard that song recently. On a friend's playlist. Don't know much about the band. Eager to learn more about that band. And I'll let you know once I know. And then before that, I played This Modern Love by Block Party off of the Silent Alarm Remixed. So
This album was their, I think, second studio album, The Silent Alarm, the official remixes. So they got a bunch of really, really cool electronic artists and producers to rework some of the arrangements on that album, which I think, you know, fans of the show know I love Silent Alarm. I think it's one of the best albums to come out in my lifetime. And that is the Dave P and Adam Sparkle mix. Just a really, really cool edit, reimagining of the song This Modern Love. Before that, I played Queer by Garbage because it was calling to me from the dark depth, deep depth, depth, dark deepness of the universe. The ether of the universe, if you will. LOL, JK, no, it wasn't. That one was a request that was for fantastic, sexy, fantastic, amazing, loyal fans. So cheers to you for listening. Cheers to everybody for tuning in on every interdimensional frequency. And that's what you've heard so far. There is more music coming up, and I will do the pitch about us being a non-for-profit a little later. You know, I'll save you guys. I'll spare you in the meantime, because we have so much more music to get into. There's so many more amazing vibes that I want to share with you before the Sunday is over. Thanks for tuning in. You're listening to Channels and Twins on Maker Park Radio. I'm Maz Radiance. Thanks again. Thanks again. Thanks again for listening.

Yeah, that shit is nice, right? What you just heard was Lover's Rock, Skep's edit. The original track is by Sade. If you didn't recognize the voice of an angel that was just caressing you in that song, in that piece. Love that remix. Love that edit. Really, really cool. I have been gathering all of the Sade remixes. If you have a Sade remix, if you know of one that is out there, popular or not, send them to me. Let me know. I'm trying to get as many of these motherfucking things as I can. Try and collect them all. Because, as I've said before in this show, the band Sade is incredible. They are incapable of wrongdoing. Just some vibey-ass, incredible, dope music. When in doubt, throw on some fucking Sade, right? Before that, I played Humdrum by Droop off their project, The Pure Joy of Jumping. They were another new Colossus band, and I did not get a chance to see them this year, and I am totally heartbroken about it. Love the project. Like, loved that whole album, The Pure Joy of Jumping. Love that album. The single Humdrum was amazing. That was also the single that the new Colossus playlist like chose for that. So that was how I got put on to them. Heard that shit, was blown away, and then could not catch them any of the times they played in New York in the past 2 weeks. Before that was Time Shakes by In the Pines off of their project Sunbeam Dream, another new Colossus band. Fantastic. I love the like just dreamy twinkles in that, like the background of that song, just absolutely beautiful. And then before that, I played what did I play before that? Wait, no, hold on, I have it right here. See, like you thought I'd be prepared. Foolish of you. Foolish for you to think that I would be prepared. Before In the Pines, I played the song Southbound by Artemis, which was another request. Happy to get it in. Happy to toss it out there. Happy to play it. Happy to just get some new vibes out there. Shake it up a little bit. And, you know, do it for the listeners. Do it for viewers like you. Before that, I... My goodness. Excuse me. Before I played Artemis, Southbound by Artemis, I played Spoonfed, second track, I think, second or third track off of the new Outer Shapes EP. Fans of the show know I have been a hardcore fan of Outer Shapes for the past, I want to say, 3 years now, and I've been talking up all of their new EPs. I actually got put onto this band because they played the new Colossus Festival the last 2 years in a row, and I got to meet their manager. I worked pretty closely with him. Big shout out to Connor, super cool dude. And yeah, we just got to chatting about this, that, and the third last year, and he was like, oh, wait, you don't know that I manage this band, Outer Shapes? And I was like, oh, holy shit, I actually love them. So stay tuned. Gonna have them on the show at some point to talk about new music or, I don't know, play me in Magic the Gathering or something. I don't know. We'll see. We'll figure it out. We'll see how that goes. But that EP just dropped this week. Connor and Outer Shapes were cool enough to send me the EP ahead of time before it went live on streaming for a couple days, and we had a really, really nice chat about the overall vibe and sound of that. So just looking forward to talking with them more, working with them more. One of my favorite bands in all five boroughs, and, you know, kind of fits the theme, the loose theme that we're playing with here, that is new Colossus bands. So had to show them some love, had to play their new track. Really, really sick. Looking forward to interviewing them sometime soon, but we will see. Before that, I played Maurice Conrad, who is an artist from Germany that I did get to interview this year at the New Colossus Festival. We have a short, like 15-minute video up about our closing show, or closing party, rather, to show you what that kind of looked like, what that felt like. So be sure to check that on Facebook, Instagram, YouTube, etc., etc. Even though I said I would stop saying etc., etc., I guess I fucking lied. My apologies, audience. You guys deserve better. But yeah, so I played Nicht von Ehre, or Here, Ehre, yeah, by Maurice Conrad. Really, really sick track. Honestly, just everything this motherfucker puts out, super hard-hitting club bars. Check it out if you love that crazy, wacky, gay club shit, but you also fuck with that German shit, you know what I mean? So check out some Maurice Conrad. Before that, another group that I interviewed, and I did not get the chance to see them this year, though they were back from Lisbon, Portugal. Big shout out to Houseplants. They are dropping some new music soon.
Had a few chats about that. Very exciting and excited for their new music. So you'll be hearing that as the singles roll out, as they come out. That was their most recent single called Do It Like This by, again, Houseplants from Lisbon, Portugal. Sending those guys love. And all the other dope bands from Portugal love, because I keep getting the honor of interviewing these really, really great bands from Lisbon. And big shout out to Bad Tomato. I'm going to be playing one of their remixes a little later on in the program. They were just super, super cool dudes. Super exciting. Really fun to talk to. Great taste. Just great energy. They put on one of my favorite live performances that I've seen probably this year. They were just so locked in. Everybody sounded good. It was just absolutely excellent. So we'll be playing one of the remixes off of the deluxe edition of their most recent project in just a little bit. So letting you know how it's going around, how we relate to all of this, how, you know, there's a story for all of them, and there is a little arc about interviews and blah, blah, blah, blah, blah, blah, blah. I can feel you guys, the interest waning, because my interest is waning. I have officially bored myself just enough to get back into music. LOL, JK, you fucking thought. Gotta do the service announcement. Gotta let you motherfuckers know that Maker Park Radio is a 501c3 not-for-profit streaming or community streaming radio station. We do all kinds of amazing work in our community that's here in New York City, all five boroughs, and anywhere that we can get to, you know, quick enough. 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As soon as you can, give the website some foot traffic, show us some love, and all of the information that you need to know about all of our shows, workshops, and all other kinds of cool shit going on is there on the website. Some of the more recent events that are coming up that you should be aware of are next week, motherfuckers, on Friday. Get ready. Your champion, your king, the fucking greatest of all time, defends their championship at Shaolin Showdown. For you motherfuckers that don't know, I helped build some funky-ass interactive art space that every couple months we get to turn into a rave party space. So come get some Dayglow on. Get ready to turn out four DJs competing for the spot of best DJ on the North Shore of Staten Island. I defend that title. I won the first Shaolin Showdown, so I am accepting challengers. I am not taking this lightly and having a fucking blast playing shows all around the island and just talking shit with and against some of my favorite people in the world. So definitely be sure to come and check out Jackie Monamore, YYZ, Girl on the Rocks, and myself. It's a Mac Rascal production going the fuck down this Friday. Tickets are now like $20. If you want that discount code, let me know. It's RecessFam15. But hit me up. I'll send it to you. I'll let you guys know a little bit more about that. And I'm happy to comp, motherfuckers, because I'm just looking forward to turning up. Let's say that's the championship special. Message me and say championship special if you heard this. And I will make sure that you get a comped ticket to one of the hottest parties, one of the biggest and coolest, craziest things that goes on Staten Island, I could say, without a fucking doubt. Until, of course, Maker Park Radio starts our summer programming again. But in the meantime, I'm telling you, this is something you are not going to want to miss. Recess is just a stone's throw away from the Staten Island Ferry. So if you were commuting from anywhere in the city, right, there's two boats now that come straight to where the venue is. There is no reason to not come and lose your fucking mind and absolutely turn up. And then in terms of radio station stuff, next big thing we have coming up is the music video showcase. Dirtbag Paradise puts together this awesome, awesome, awesome, awesome, awesome music video showcase. It is exactly what it sounds like. Local artists submit their music videos and we play them. And we do a whole evening of drinking and hanging out, and you get to vote on what you think the best ones are. Winner gets the golden VHS tape, a very prized and coveted trophy amongst all artists here on Staten Island. That's going to be April 11th at 7 p.m. here, 450 Front Street. So come, bring some brews. Come hang out. It's going to be an absolute blast. So be sure to check that out. Be sure to stay tuned in. Stay locked in. 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

Happy Sunday, motherfuckers. Happy Sunday to everybody out there. Happy Sunday to everybody that tuned into this show. Happy Sunday to everybody that didn't tune into this show. Y'all are superstars. Y'all are fucking amazing. Whether you tuned into my show or any show on Maker Park Radio, we appreciate the support. We couldn't do this without viewers like you. We couldn't do this without an amazing community of nerds that are just hungry and intrepid for new sounds, new music, and community. We couldn't do this shit without you. Thank you so much. If you want to know any of the songs that I played in the last block, you're gonna have to follow me. That's at Channels and Winds on Instagram, at Channels and at Radiance on TikTok and Twitter, even though I don't use either of those platforms. Hit me up on Facebook, hit me up on Instagram, hit me up wherever. That's at Channels and Winds, at Radiance, at Naz Radiance. You already motherfucking know. I'll get those songs too. A lot of cool shit coming up this week, so stay tuned. We have Sonic Lab classes coming up, of course. Challenge Showdown is this Friday. Make sure you get your ticket before Friday. That shit is going to be crazy. And then early on in April, yeah, April 11th, we got Music Video Showcase. And then stay tuned because we're going to keep cooking. Oh, shit, wait. Alice Austin House. Oh, my God. I didn't even come prepared with those flyers. I can't even read that about you. So follow me on Instagram. I have so many more events to let everybody know about. You know, Pride is almost here. The summer, the spring, all the craziness, all the funkiness is all almost here. So I hope you're centering your chakras. I hope you found yourself this evening. And if you didn't necessarily find yourself this evening, I hope you give yourself enough time, grace, and patience to figure it all out and let it unfurl as it comes to you. I've been your host, Naz Radiance, and this has been another exciting and scintillating installment of Channels and Winds. If you want to catch more of the crazy energy, check me out at Hop Shop on Tuesday. I'll be hosting karaoke. Be sure to check me out at Challenge Showdown on Friday at Recess. Like I said, hit the socials for any of those things. Blah, blah, blah, blah, blah, blah, blah. Coming up to the last minute of the show. Whether this is your week's beginning, your week's end, whatever. Wishing you well, wishing you strength, sending you love, blowing you kisses. Good night, Gotham.

mother, father, sister, brother on MakerParkRadio.nyc. As we continue, DJ Radio, Daryl G on your Saturday afternoon. Going to be doing the best that I can to bring you the best in recorded music. 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

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On DJ Radio, Daryl G on the case, baby. I got you covered from now until 2 o'clock as we continue with Confunction. Talking about the Love's Trade. 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Don't forget, DJ Raspberry comes away from 2 to 4. At 4 o'clock, DJ Kung Pao. At 6 o'clock, Dirtbag Paradise with Terry. And the wrap-up, Toby's Tunes. From 8 to 10 here at Maker Park Radio. DJ Radio, Daryl G. I'm doing it. Hope you like what I do from now until 2 o'clock. Guess what?

It's Maker Park Radio, DJ Radio, Daryl G on the case from now until 2 o'clock. Just doing the best that I can to bring you the best of recorded music as we continue. It's TP, Teddy Pendergrass. Talking about that love TKO. What you know about that? Once again, my name is DJ Radio Daryl G. I'm here until 2 o'clock doing what I love and loving what I do right here at MakerParkRadio.nyc. How you doing, Big Apple?

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1: Yeah.
0: Better let it go.
1: Hey.
0: Looks like another love. Hey. TKO.
1: Oh, I think I'm not.
0: I hear you, baby. On DJ Radio, Daryl G, just doing the best that I can to bring you the best of recorded music on your Saturday afternoon. I got you covered from now until 2 o'clock.
1: All they say now is better.
0: As we continue, good music for good people on a good Saturday afternoon. Here's the Average White Band. They call this one A Love of Your Own. I'm looking and waiting.

It's Baker Park Radio. Of the Average White Band. A love of your own. You heard? I'm waiting patiently. On DJ Radio, Daryl G, just doing the best that I can to bring you the best in recorded music. Oh, feeling so good on your Saturday afternoon. I got 55 degrees in Midtown Manhattan. Oh, feeling so good. Under sunny skies. Wowee. Woo-wee. As we continue here at Baker Park Radio. Earth, Wind, and Fire. They call this one Reasons. DJ Radio, Daryl G. Digging the groove in a quiet storm kind of way on Maker Park Radio. Guess what?

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DJ Radio, Daryl G. Just doing the best that I can to bring you the best in recorded music. 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

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We're feeling it right about now. There's the group Subway featuring another group called 702. They call this one This Little Game We Play on Macon Park Radio.

at Subway at 702. Oh, this little game that we play. It's Baker Park Radio, DJ Radio, Daryl G on the case. I'm doing it. Hope you like what I do right here at MakerParkRadio.nyc. I'm going to turn it up a little bit now. Time to crank it up. Get your dance flute, dance shoes on. A little tongue tie here. I got you covered from now until 2 o'clock. There's Midnight Star. They call this one Curious. One of my jams from back in the day. And I'm going to be jamming from now until 2 o'clock. Oh, dust off those dance shoes. I got you covered here at Maker Park Radio. Guess what?

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Sounding so good on your Saturday afternoon. DJ Radio, Daryl G. I got you covered. As we continue, Lisa Stanfield. Been around the world. Aye, aye, aye. I can't find my baby on Makeup Park Radio.

Lisa Stansfield. Been around the world looking for my baby, baby. As we continue, DJ Radio, Daryl G, feeling so, so good, playing the best of the 80s, 90s, and some. 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As we continue with Gwen Guthrie, and it should have been you. That's right. I say that all the time. You know, it should have been you. But you know, we got that love TKO. I never seem to make it any length of time. I'm a 2 week date. You know, you can date me for about 2 weeks and then we're done. I'm just trying to look for that 4 week date. You know? If you're out there, let me know.

It's Maker Park Radio, DJ Radio, Daryl G, Gwen Guthrie. It should have been you. As we continue, nonstop music for nonstop people on a nonstop Saturday afternoon here at Maker Park Radio. Here's one of my favorites from back in the day. 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

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DJ Radio, Daryl G. I'm rocking, baby. Oh, I plan to keep it going from now until 2 o'clock. Just doing the best that I can to bring you the best of recorded music. Ain't no thing but a chicken wing. We're feeling it right about now. Got to get ready for the dance floor tonight at the Lake Chateau with DJ Qua from WBLS. He's going to be partying here in New Jersey. And I will be there tonight at 8 o'clock. Doing my thing. Buddy, you know, I got some dance moves, you know. As we continue with Mother, Father, Sister, Brother, Love is the Message on MakerParkRadio.nyc. How you doing, big apple?

is Baker Park Radio, DJ Radio, Daryl G. Feeling so good, Saturday afternoon. Love is the message that I have for you. As we continue, this young lady right here started it all. Her name is Madonna. Back in the 80s, woo-wee. Oh, those club days. I was there, going to be out there tonight. Absolutely no doubt. As we continue, she calls this one Holiday. It's DJ Radio, Daryl G, on the case from now until 2 o'clock, feeling no pain. Loving what I do and doing what I love. Right here on MakerParkRadio.nyc. Holiday.

As we continue here at Maker Park Radio, holiday Madonna, she started it all, tell you the truth. Here's Sky. I'm talking about Let's Celebrate. We're celebrating right here at Maker Park Radio. I got you covered from now until 2 o'clock. Doing what I love and loving what I do. Trying to get it together here. Probably by the time the show ends, I'll get it together on Maker Park Radio.

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That's Scott. 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

Janet Jackson. He calls this one Go Deep. Woo-wee. 1996. I got you covered here at Maker Park Radio from now until 2 o'clock. I'm DJ Radio, Daryl G. How you doing, Big Apple?

0: so tired of being without and never knowing what love's about. James Moody, you can come on in, man, and you can blow now if you want to.
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2: 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I'll be hanging out with the WBLS crew tonight at the club Lake Chateau with the DJ Qua. Got a big party going on tonight in New Jersey. 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As we get ready for Raz Beret, she is going to be next at 2 o'clock from 2 to 4. At 4 o'clock, DJ Kung Pao. At 6 o'clock, Dirtbag Paradise with Terry. And the wrap-up, Toby's Tunes from 8 to 10 tonight. That's the Saturday lineup here. As I leave you with Isaac Hayes from the movie Shaft back in 1971. What you know about that? Well, yeah, a good movie. Good movie to watch today. I'll see you in 2 weeks here at Maker Park Radio as we inch our way to spring. And then next stop is summer. Wow, this year is flying by as we speak. 2026. Good grief. What happened to 1997? I'm still stuck in 1997. Good, great. Okay, Big Apple, New Jersey, Connecticut, Manhattan, money-making Manhattan, California. We had Dina in California checking us out today. Got Juwan in Upper East Side. Doreen in New Jersey. Oh, yeah, got you all. Lisa in Brooklyn is here. Oh, we got so many. Don't want to forget any, but I got you covered here at MakerParkRadio.nyc. Loving what I do and doing what I love right here on MakerParkRadio.nyc. Until the next 2 weeks, DJ Radio over and out. Much love, peace and love. I'm out. Later.

Good afternoon, Gotham. It's 4 p.m. in the big city, 52 degrees. This is DC Balsamini, your knight in shining armor, coming to your emotional rescue for the next 2 hours here in the cozy confines of Maker Park Radio NYC. As usual, riding shotgun with us is the great Hilton Flores. Good afternoon, Hilton. Yeah, we're all Pope Leo fans here. Pope Team Leo. Anyway, it's 4 p.m. Let's get this party started. Leonard Cohen.

0: So we are out of the gate and running. 4:37 p.m. Maker Park Radio NYC, DC Balsamini. This is Emotional Rescue. I was overcome by the ghost, spirit, prisoners of rock and roll. And I had to play those last bunch of cuts from way back when. Three from Led Zeppelin, not one, not two, no two for Tuesday bullshit. I wanted to play three, so I played three. My show. Communication Breakdown before that, Black Mountainside. Your Time Is Gonna Come. 1969 album, Led Zeppelin. Before that, Won't Get Fooled Again. The Who from Who's Next. Prior to that, live from the Smiths. This is kind of the heavy-handed little theme we started off with. You can know who this refers to. Big Mouth Strikes Again. Prior to that, Patti Smith Group, Broken Flag from the Wave LP. Hounds of Love from Kate Bush. And we started off the show with the great Leonard Cohen with Everybody Knows, that dark tune from the 1988 album, I'm Your Man. As Cohen says, the dice is loaded. War is over. Good guys lost. We move along. Again, my riding shotgun today is great Hilton Flores, my producer. Hilton will from time to time chime in with some musings and some nuggets as needed. And before we go to the next song, I turn it over to Hilton just for a second, and then we'll get moving. We're going to hear a nice song by The Waitresses, Pussy Strut.
1: Oh, I like that.
0: I think it was a dedication from Washington. I don't know. I didn't get the caller's name. Well, I think his name was Donnie.
1: You got to grab it first.
0: Well, let's grab it.

That was The Waitress's Pussy Strut. I'm going to go right into some Zappa, but this album is from 40 years ago, 1976. This is 50 years ago, 40 years ago. 40th anniversary of this. Anyway, I don't know what the fuck I'm talking about. This is Zappa. This was recorded at the Felt Forum and at the Palladium during a series of shows in 1976. So, I was never good at math.

0: out his floss and started cleaning his fangs. So I shot him with my shooter, said, bang, bang, bang. Then the sucker just laughed and said,
1: put it away. You know I ate it all up. Now what you gonna say?
0: You ate my Chrissy.
1: Titties and all.
0: Well, what about the beer then, boy?
1: Were the cans this tall?
2: Even her boots?
1: Would I lie to you?
0: Shit, you must have been hungry.
1: Yes, this is true.
0: Don't they pay you good for the stuff that you do?
1: Well, you know, I can't complain when the checks come through.
0: Well, I want my Chrissy, and I want my beer, so you just barf it back up. Now, devil, do you hear?

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You ain't that bad. I mean, you should have seen some of the souls that I've had. Why, oh, yeah? There was Milhouse Nixon and Agnew too. And both of those suckers was worse than you.

0: It's very, very true. I'm only interested in two things.
1: Yeah.
0: See if you can guess what they are.
1: I would think, let's see, maybe.
0: Well, I'll give you two clues.
1: Let's see.
0: Let go of your pickle.
1: What?
0: Let go of your pickle.
1: I'm not holding my pickle.
0: Well, who's holding your pickle then?
1: I don't know. She's at an audience. Hey, Dale, would you like to come up here and hold my pickle to satisfy this weird man out here on the stage?
0: I'm only interested in two things, and that's titties and beer. You know what I mean?
1: What? Titties and beer?
0: Titties and beer, titties and beer. Titties and beer, titties and beer. Titties and beer, titties and beer. Titties and beer, titties and beer. Titties and beer, titties and beer. Titties and beer.
1: No, don't sign it. Give me time to think. I mean, hold on a second, boy.
0: And then the devil let go of his pickle, and out jumped my girl. They heard the titties plop, plopping all around the world. She said,
2: I got me three beers and a fistful of downs, and I'm gonna get ripped, so fuck you clowns.
0: Then she gave us the finger, it was rigid and stiff. That's when the devil, he farted, and she went right over the cliff. The devil.

Go, go!

That was the Velvet Underground beginning to see the light. Prior to that, we heard Where Have All the Good Times Gone, Bowie, covering the Kinks on the Pinups album. Prior to that, Starship by MC5, whose guitarist, Patti Smith's late husband, Fred Sonic Smith. And we started off the set with Pussy Strut by The Waitresses, followed by the alternative title might be called Breasts and Hops, but Frank Zappa called it Titties and Beer. And I got my shit straightened out. The recording was off three shows at the Felt Forum during Halloween 1976 and four shows at the Palladium between Christmas and New Year's. I'm actually grizzled enough to have been at one of the Palladium shows. And for all the lyrics and everything, I mean, Zappa's a genius. And you had Terry Bozzio on drums, and then you had the Brecker brothers, Randy and Michael, on the horns. Just great musicianship, Frank Zappa. We have about 45 minutes left in the show. It's Maker Park Radio NYC. DC Balsamini. This is the show called Emotional Rescue. Tell your friends. Tell your cleaning folks. Tell anybody. We need listeners. We'll take listeners. We're all inclusive. We just, you just have to have, what do you have to have as a, you have to have a brain cell, right? Your head to be able to join the show. Yeah, and ears. And ears, we're good. And so we continue. We move on with the Del Fuegos.

0: Darkness shall find step right through to Edmund Earl of Glasgow. Keep your mouth upon that English carpet. Oh, untimely death.
1: Serviceable villain. You kiss the vices of my history, standards of retirement.
2: Is he dead? Sit you down, father. Rescue.

That was Lone Justice, Reflected, lead singer Maria McKee from the Shelter album. A little side note, the guitarist Shane Fontaine was the guy who played when Bruce separated briefly from the E Street Band from when he did the double album, Lucky Town and Human Touch. Well, that was Shane Fontaine on the guitar for Lone Justice. Before that, two acoustic tracks from U2 from their Songs of Surrender, I Still Haven't Found What I'm Looking For, and Vertigo. You also heard The Beatles, I Am the Walrus. And before that, the man who played John Lennon on Beatlemania, Marshall Crenshaw, with The Usual Thing from his debut album, Marshall Crenshaw. Prior to that, you also heard Annihilation from my favorite band, Wilco, from the LP Hot Sun, Cool Shroud. And we started off the set with Wear It Like a Cape from the Del Fuegos. We have approximately 15 minutes left in our show, Emotional Rescue, Maker Park Radio, NYC. Every other Tuesday. And I hope you like what we're playing. We try to give you a little bit of everything. And next track here from X, produced by Ray Manzarek of The Doors. So we'll listen to X play The Doors' Soul Kitchen.

That's not good. The record keeps skipping. So you have to have a backup. Something calmer. Something tranquil. This is what I came up with.

0: That was a no screwing around, Elvis Presley, 1960. Reconsider, Baby. That's a kick-ass tune. Before that, I started to play Steel Monkey from the Crest of a Nave album by Jethro Tull. But the frickin' album was skipping like somebody playing hopscotch. So I pivoted to Midnight at the Oasis by Maria Muldaur. Not a bad pivot. I think the record might be a little cursed because it was that album, if you remember, that actually beat out Metallica for the Grammy back in the day in like 1989 for Best Rock Record. Injustice for All, that was, which is crazy. Even Ian Anderson kind of laughs at it. Prior to that, Fantabulous Prince with Darling Nikki. As I said, Lone Justice Reflected. So it's just about that time again, folks. About 5:55 p.m. I just want to thank everyone for listening. I want to thank legendary producer Hilton Flores for once again riding along with me for this just about 2-hour journey. And Hilton will just leave you with a wise word before we say adieu to Emotional Rescue, Maker Park Radio NYC. Remember, same bat time, same bat channel every other Tuesday from 4 p.m. to just about 6. Hilton, any parting words?
1: Everybody do. I go to.
0: Well, I thank you, Hilton. And that's about it, folks. Here we go.

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Notice your breath. Meditate. Hear the sounds of life as you swim in this moment. You are not a wave, you are part of a crashing

Hello, hello, hello. Welcome to Homesick Radio with Stasia, streaming from Maker Park Radio here on Staten Island. Eclectic show today. Politics and love. And a world premiere, so you'll want to stay tuned. And we have Gwen with Radio Scramble right after me, so buckle up. We started off with I Rewrote the Fucking Bible by So Good out of London from 2025's album of the same name. Followed it up with This Might Be It by Hyphen, also from London, 2025 album of the same name. And then Scantily Clad by Oat and Freddie from LA from 2026's album Big Disgrace. Behind me is Screwed It Up by Limlifter. Super stoked, heading to Toronto tomorrow to see Limlifter and Grapes of Wrath. So I'm very, very excited. Me and my friend Rebecca are going to go to that show. Never saw Grapes of Wrath. It's kind of crazy. We're going to continue on with a band I just discovered this week. Gwen knew of them already, of course. They're called Thesaurus Rex. And the song is called I Won't Hold My Breath.

Welcome back. You're listening to Homesick Radio with Stasia, streaming from Maker Park Radio here on Staten Island. We had our first Canadians in that set, so let's work backwards since that's where they were. We ended off with Life of Crime Side B from We Should Have Been Plumbers, which was a single from 2025 and they're out of Halifax. Before that, we had Balcony by Teen Jesus and the Gene Teasers, another 2025 single from Canberra. Gwen and I were talking. We have a lot of Australians and New Zealanders tonight. Before that, we had 1981 with Counting the Beat by the Swingers. The album was Practical Jokers, and they're out of New Zealand. Before that, God Save the Queens by Vienna Vienna. I've played it before, I'll play it again. Out of California, single from 2025. And we started off with I Won't Hold My Breath by Thesaurus Rex from Brooklyn, from 2025's Greatest Hits. Behind my voice right now is Limlifter. Want to see them Saturday, so stoked. We're going to keep trucking along, and we're going to hear from a band from London / Manchester called The Oozes, and this is Bitch Boy.

Welcome back to Homesick Radio with Stasia, streaming from Maker Park Radio here on Staten Island. You started that set off with Bitch Boy by The Oozes, out of London / Manchester, single from 2021. And then we had The Rent by Girlwood, another single, 2022, and they're out of Kentucky. Then we had Kiss Me Girl by Hands Off Gretel from South Yorkshire. I was saying to Gwen, I'm so sad because I didn't know about this band until recently and they are no more, sadly. That's from 2019's I Want the World. And we finished off with our only Canadians in that set too, The Fake Friends from Montreal with The Way She Goes. Another single, so many singles these days, 2026. We have a little bit of a ladies' choice sort of mini set coming up for you now. We're going to start off with Sunday Morning out of Vancouver with Carry the Sky.

Welcome back from our small yet long Tucson set. We heard from Sunday Morning with Carry the Sky out of Vancouver, fronted by Bruce Wilson, former member, lead singer perhaps, of Tank Hog, which was a very different band. And that is Sunday Morning's most recent single. And then we had Knee Socks by the Arctic Monkeys. I felt like I had to play the Arctic Monkeys after I'd played the Fake Friends earlier. And I felt like that inspiration, influence was worn on their sleeve. We're going to continue with another set that starts with the same band that started the show. And this is the song that actually started the show. Those of you who have listened to Homesick before know that it all starts with one song. And the song it started with is called I Hate It Here, which you can imagine, by So Good. 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

Welcome back. You're listening to Homesick Radio with Stasia, streaming from Maker Park Radio here on Staten Island. Trekking along pretty quick tonight. We might end a little early, but you'll want to stay tuned because Gwen is here with Radio Scramble after me. Likely a bit more mellow. Maybe not. Okay, never mind. I stand corrected. We started that set off with I Hate It Here by So Good from 2023's album Dogs. And then we had Honey by Luna Aura from 2020's Three Cheers for the American Beauty.

Welcome back to Homesick Radio with Stasia. Streaming from Maker Park Radio here on Staten Island. A bit of a retro set for us all. We started off with Evacuate by the Boxer Rebellion from 2009's Union. They're out of London. And then we had You Picked Me by A Fine Frenzy from 2007's One Cell in the Sea out of Seattle. And we had My Beloved Weaker Thans with Plea from a Cat Named Virtute from 2003's Reconstruction Site from Winnipeg. Then we had Let's Dance to Joy Division by the Wombats from 2007's A Guide to Love, Loss, and Desperation out of Liverpool. And then the at one time controversial, but not really anymore, Kiss with a Fist by Florence and the Machine from 2009's Lungs out of London. And again, I'm talking over Limb Lifter. Going to see them in Toronto this weekend. I'm super excited. The show's going to be a bit short tonight. We have our second last set with a bit of a variety of bands, but I think they work together, including what I think is the world premiere of the new Lazarettes track. So thank you, boys, for trusting me with this. But we're not going to start with it. We're going to start off with a song by Opus Kink called Come Over, Do Me Wrong.

Welcome back to Homesick Radio Astasia. Well, we've somehow whipped through everything super quickly tonight. Maybe I did not stack up as many songs as I should have. Apologies. I was just talking with Gwen, and we're probably going to start Radio Scramble a little before 8, so just hang tight. You know, no one's after us, so it's all good. So that little set was delicious, and we started with Come Over, Do Me Wrong by Opus Kink, from 2026's The Sweet Goodbye from Brighton. Perhaps another little Arctic Monkeys inspo. And then we had the world premiere of Do It All Again by Lazarettes. It's a forthcoming single. It's not released yet. They just gave us some access to it tonight to play for you. Playing Kingston tonight, the Toucan. And then they're off to Montreal. They're going to play Barfly on Saturday. And Ottawa in between. So check out their socials. And then we had Handsome Man by Wednesday from 2021's Twin Plagues out of Asheville. Gwen and I were lamenting not seeing them earlier because now the venues are too big. Time for the thank yous. As always, Kristen and Tom for creating this little station for the misfits. All the DJs and folks who volunteer here. Such a good crew to work with. Coming upon the high season now. Getting ready for some shows. We're going to end off with Hard Sun. And on my socials, I advertised the Eddie Vedder version. But then I said, no, I don't want to do that. I want to play the original. I want to play Indio from 1989's Big Harvest. I just tried to buy this on Discogs and it wasn't happening for me. If you have it and want to send it to me, feel free. Indio's Gordon Peterson out of Toronto. It's a beautiful song. I love it so much. Stay safe, everyone, and I'll see you in 2 weeks. Or you'll hear me anyway.

0: May I start by saying how thrilled we are to have you here. We are such fans of your music and all of your records.
1: That's right.
0: I'm not speaking of yours personally, but the whole genre, the rock and roll and so many...
2: 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Lend us your ears and we'll fill them with a diverse hodgepodge of generation-spanning tunes that all have one thing in common. They rock. How many?

0: How many people want to kick some ass? That's what I want to do this morning. I want to kick some ass. Man, oh man, I'm getting over a little bout of pneumonia. Can you believe that, man? I was sick all week. Now I'm feeling good. And so my show dawns on another Saturday morning. It rejuvenates me. It fills me with adrenaline. It gives me the rush I need to proceed and indeed make this day a great one. And I hope you will find the way to make your day great too. Thank you for spending this part of your day here with me on Maker Park Radio on the Rocker program. It's Rocker Saturday, folks. Yeah, your boy is ready to rock and roll. As evidenced by that first track, Stroke 9, Kick Some Ass. And at the top there, we heard a great instrumental from our dear friend of the show, Mr. Tony Fletcher, recording as the Dear Boys. That was the Reverend Jam. So welcome, wherever you are in this wide, wide world you may find yourself. I hope you find yourself in fine fettle. I hope whatever's plaguing you, hopefully it takes a little trip away from you today, and maybe it takes a long extended stay away from you. I don't want you feeling anything like I felt the past week. I want everybody to be healthy and happy and rocking and rolling, man. That's what it's all about, you know. I really do enjoy these Saturday mornings with you folks. And already I see our chat room is populated by some of our most beloved listeners. Vito Rocco from right here on Staten Island. He's in the chat room this morning. Toronto checking in with Miss Effervescent Pleasure, Miss Tracy Swinimer. Good morning, my dear sister of sound. Of course, all of you are welcome to join us in the chat room at MakerParkRadio.nyc and interact with us. We dig interaction. Tell us what you're doing, how you're feeling. Share whatever you want to share. My job is to share with you my love of music. And today we have a wild playlist, as we usually do. We got the diverse hodgepodge of generation-spanning tunes happening again. And today we're going to go over a couple of things. We got the Rock and Roll Hall of Fame inductees were announced. So we're going to play some music from each of the artists who made it into the Rock and Roll Hall of Fame this year. And we'll talk a little bit about that. It's always debate-based, right? Always inspires passionate responses, but we'll get to that later. We got new music from the winner of our video showcase this year, Miss Angelique Rodriguez. She won, and we're going to play the song, and you got to check out the video. We'll get to that later in the program, too. She's an extraordinary new artist, man, and she is really, really extraordinary. A great voice, and the song is just as cool as the other side of the pillow. So stick around. We got a whole bunch of stuff going. It's National Animal Crackers Day, so go out and get yourself a box of Barnum Animal Crackers, which used to cost like less than a buck when I used to eat them when I was a kid. And I looked at them on the shelf the other day. I was in a CVS. They're like $3 for that little box, you know, the circus box with the animals in there. I love those things. But $3 a box now. Man, oh, man. You know, they say, you know, everything dies, someday comes back. Just not at the same price. That's the way that works. Hey, it's time to do a time check. Are you ready? Set your watches. Here we go.
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Live Today from The Alarm, a great song from the late Mike Peters. I think it was the last one he recorded, but I don't want to live forever. I just want to live today is a great philosophy to take. And that's from someone who knew his time was running short. Great music from The Alarm and a great legacy from Mike Peters. Before that, we heard from EMF, brand new music. Hands in the Air, great tune, great tune. Celebration of defiance and unity. Put your hands in the air. Stand up. Before that, Rock and Roll Hall of Fame inductee this year. Here's the first one that we played today. We're going to get to all of them at some point. Billy Idol, Dancing with Myself. A song, man, I've been playing that song forever. From the first time I heard it when it was on a Generation X album, I believe. So Billy finally got his due. He's in the Rock and Roll Hall of Fame. Can't really argue much. Iconic figure. The look, the sound, the snarl of the lip, right? Billy Idol in the Rock and Roll Hall of Fame. And more Rock and Roll Hall of Fame inductees to come here on The Rocker with Lorenzo Vomelli this morning. Hey, if you like what you're hearing, and I hope you are, if you haven't already done so, please give us a like and or a follow on the platform of your choice. We're on Facebook at The Rocker with Lorenzo Vomelli. We're on Instagram at therocker.withlorenzo. And we have our own website where you can find links to past shows and other stuff. That's therockernyc.com. So we'd be very, very, very happy if you would decide to give us an acknowledgement there in social media as we try to continue to build a bigger and better show and include more people in our ever-expanding rock and roll family that joins us every other Saturday morning right here on Maker Park Radio. Hey, guess what? The Record Fair, it's back. Yes, it's back. It's been formally announced. June 7th at the Flagship Brewery, the awesome, awesome Maker Park Radio Record Fair taking place on June 7th at the Flagship from 11 to 4. $5 gets you in. There'll be raffles. There'll be beer. There'll be LPs. There'll be beer. There'll be 45s. There'll be beer. There'll be DJ sets. And, oh, there will be beer. So make sure you come on down. I'm going to play one of those DJ sets. I'm usually outside. If the weather's nice, I've never played a set inside, and maybe I can do that this year. I don't know. It doesn't matter where I play. I'm just happy that I'm playing, and I hope to see a lot of you there. If you love records, if you love memorabilia, if you love the community of fellow vinyl enthusiasts, come on down. It is a great day. 5 hours. We got some great raffles, too. We raffle stuff off baskets that have been donated by local businesses to help support us in our endeavors to keep things going. It's a great event. So come on down, put it on your calendar. June 7th, Sunday, at the Flagship Brewery, the 4th annual Maker Park Radio Record Fair.

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Imad Wasif is the name of the artist. The name of the track is The Rainbow. It was preceded by an oldie from their, I think it was their second album, iRobot. Alan Parsons Project, I Wouldn't Want to Be Like You. Mighty Joe Castro and the Gravamen before that with Embers in the Ash, one of my favorite songs. And my enthusiasm for that song is shared by our tech guru, Mr. Donald Salvato, and his lovely wife, who he refers to as the Princess Antoinette. Thank you guys for joining us this morning. And at the top of the set, Jay Giles Band from the Nightmares and Other Tales from the Vinyl Jungle album. I bought that album off of Columbia House, one of those, you know, subscription services where you get 13 records for a penny and then you have to pay through the nose to get out of it. But I remember I didn't know who the Jay Giles Band was. And I saw the cover of the record, and I thought it was a hard rock band. And it was nothing like that at all. But it turned out to be a great record. Anyway, you can probably find that record at the record fair coming up in June 7th. Nice segue right there, right? You're listening to The Rocker with Lorenzo Mameli on Maker Park Radio. Hey, guess what? Hey, you know what? Before I do that, I just realized I saw something here that I want to share with everyone. Excuse me. Our good friend, Rasputin Ovaltine, wants to let us know that it's a birthday, a heavenly birthday, for his fellow member of FDNY Ladder 157, who perished on September 11th. Steve Hangdown Harrell, thank you, sir. We send wishes and gratitude from this side to the other side. Another one of New York's great heroes sacrificed himself for the good of others. On this day in 1970, that's 55 years ago. Do you know what you could have done today on April 18th, 1970? Well, you could have gotten into the main gym at the Ocean County College in New Jersey. And for $2, you would have seen a band by the name of Steel Mill. Steel Mill. That band featured a fellow who would go on to a bit of prominence in the music business. And just in a few years, he would be signed to Columbia Records in his first album. Greetings from Asbury Park, New Jersey, would be coming out. And that fellow was Mr. Bruce Springsteen. So there you go. And it would have cost you $2. $2 to see Bruce before anybody knew who Bruce was. Let's go down to the Cadillac Ranch.

Oasis, Don't Look Back in Anger. Yes, Oasis just made it into the Rock and Roll Hall of Fame. So there's our number two on our list of Rock and Roll Hall of Fame inductees. Still more to come. Before that, we heard from John Caspi and the First Gun out of the Garden State of New Jersey. We Don't Talk About It. And at the top of the set, a man who's already in the Rock and Roll Hall of Fame, that Mr. Bruce Springsteen. That's Cadillac Ranch off of the River album. Can you imagine that? $2 in 1970 would have got you into the Ocean County College to see Steel Mill, his first band. That's something. Yeah, indeed, life is strange in that way. Tomorrow, at the Oda Cafe, Sonic Lab, the teaching arm of Maker Park Radio, presents Critical Listening, Maggot Brain by Funkadelic, hosted by Dizzo Williams and Dan DeLara, at the Oda Cafe, which is located at 872 Castleton Avenue. 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It's taking place tomorrow afternoon from 4 p.m. to 6 p.m. Dizzo and Daniel will do a deep dive into this classic funk rock album by a legendary band, Maggot Brain Funkadelic. You know the record, and if you don't know the record, here's a track from that record. Can you get to that?

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Down, boy.

Maker Park Radio, coming to you from Staten Island, New York City, in the little village of Stapleton, across the street from Maker Park, which is starting to put on its summer clothes. It's nice and green, and I see Tom and Kristen doing something out there. Our founders, for those of you who are not in the know, probably getting ready for an event. I think the first event in the park is coming up in June, so we'll let you know about all the events. We got a big one coming up I'll let you know about in a little while, a huge event. And we have our annual anniversary concert, and there's going to be a whole bunch of stuff. It's a great place to be. Follow us at npr.nyc on the website, and you'll find out what's going on. 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It's a happening place, Maker Park Radio. Community, inclusivity, coolest thing. Everyone loving the arts and the music. Come on down, and everyone chills and has a great time. And it's really, really a resource right here on your own community here on Staten Island. And for those of you who are off the island, you are welcome as well. If you're in the city in Manhattan, that's what we refer to with Manhattan as the city here, the outer boroughs, just get on the ferry. It's a free ride. Come across. Take the train to the Stapleton Station. You walk a block and a half. You'll hear the music. You'll know. You'll know you're in Makerspace territory, Maker Park territory. It's just the coolest. Pink Floyd, Seesaw from Saucer Full of Secrets. Before that, we heard ELO, Telephone Line, Corpse Barge with our friend Rasputin Ovaltine, although he was Quasimodo Motocross in this particular incarnation. That's Baloney Overdose, Funkadelic from Maggot Brain started off the set. Funkadelic from Maggot Brain. Can you get to that? What you need to get to is tomorrow, the Oda Cafe over on Castleton Avenue, where you can deal with the ramifications of Funkadelic and everything that followed, with a listening party, a deep dive hosted by Dizzo Williams and Dan DeLara, that will be playing the entire Maggot Brain album in its entirety. And they'll be talking about it. It's a real chill, cool environment. It's from 4 p.m. to 6 p.m. at the Oda Cafe tomorrow. Once again, 872 Castleton Avenue. It's free admission. Just register at npr.nyc. So today is National Lineman Day. That's a dangerous job. Those are the guys who go up in all kinds of storms, trying to restore our power, trying to maintain the flow of electricity, telephones, all that stuff that is on these poles. These guys got to go up there and they got to maintain it. So it's National Lineman Day. And I said, what song shall I play for those men and women who go up there and handle the utilities? Well, of course, the song that pops into mind is the classic by Glenn Campbell, Wichita Lineman. As I was going to pull that up, I see that it was covered by tons of different artists who all respect the song for the beautiful song that it is. So I settled on this one from the Black Pumas. This is their cover. From the Electric Deluxe Sessions, the Black Pumas covering Glenn Campbell's Wichita Lineman.

Ezekiel 25:17. The path of the righteous man is beset on all sides by the iniquities of the selfish and the tyranny of evil men. Blessed is he who in the name of charity and goodwill shepherds the weak through the valley of darkness.

New Order. Just inducted into the Rock and Roll Hall of Fame. New Order. It's actually Joy Division / New Order. That's bizarre. Love Triangle. We had another Rock and Roll Hall of Fame inductee in that set. We'll tell you who it was in a second in case you missed it. Before that, we heard Dick Dale from the soundtrack of Pulp Fiction, Miserlou, which was preceded by a Bible verse. But it's not a Bible verse. It's Ezekiel 25:17. There is no book of Ezekiel. And it is the book of Tarantino, actually. So in the news this week, you heard some people quoting. I won't get into that. If you're up on your current events, you know who I'm referring to. So that is completely manufactured by Quentin Tarantino for the film Pulp Fiction. I know my Bible verses. I was a Catholic schoolboy, and now I can't recite you tons of verses, but if you asked me for a couple, I could get them, and I know that's not one of them. Before that, we heard Phil Collins just made it into the hall. I Don't Care Anymore. And at the top of the set, the Black Pumas with their fantastic cover of Wichita Lineman, Glen Campbell's classic tune on National Lineman Day. That's today. Before I forget, I want to wish a happy birthday to the better half of the Rasputin Ovaltine duo. That will be Kat. That will be his wife, Kathleen. Kathleen Kelly. Her birthday is tomorrow. Kath, have a great birthday. I know that good guy of yours is going to treat you well tomorrow. So happy birthday. It's amazing. You look great for 29. Really. Keep going, girl. In the chat room, we're joined by Steve Bubba Pascal, who we haven't heard from in a while. It's always good to hear from you, Bubba. Thank you for joining us. Aaron in Indiana joins us this morning, too. He's apologizing for getting here late. You don't have to get here late, buddy. You get here, you're here. That's it. We don't care whether you're here for 5 minutes or 3 hours. The bottom line is we know you're here, and we appreciate every bit of your time. Thank you for supporting the program. You know, Aaron texted me in the middle of the night this week. I had to get up because of my pneumonia that I was dealing with, and I was had to use the facilities, which usually does not happen. And, of course, I had to decide. I had to scroll in Facebook. So the next thing I know is, brother, what are you doing up at this hour of the morning? I said, what the heck is that all about? It's Aaron was working. He works the second shift, so he was up. And so I had to tell him, oh, thank you, man. I'm not usually up at 4:30 in the morning. That hasn't happened in a long, long time. But thankfully, I'm not waking up at 4:30 anymore, Aaron. So you have a good overnight shift. Next one that comes up. But for the rest of the program, I hope you have a great rest of the day, whatever you're doing today. Hopefully you're not going to work. I mean, I worked overnight once. Man, that takes a lot of adjusting to. You can't do it for a little bit and then go back to the other way. No, you can't, man. Your body just throws that circadian rhythm just completely out the window. So anyway, thank you, Aaron, for checking up on me earlier this week. And thank all of you once again for listening to Maker Park Radio. By the way, we're giving away tickets for The Thing. Yeah, The Thing, great band, great rock band, played here in the park last year. They're playing at Irving Plaza on May 9th with Nine Perfect Lives and TVOD. We're giving away two tickets. The drawing will be held on May 1st. You want to enter, all you can do is go to the Maker Park Radio Instagram page. The link is in our Instagram bio. Go in there, enter the raffle, and we will do the drawing on May 1st. And maybe you get to see The Thing, who is a band on the rise. You could have seen them here in Maker Park last year. I tell you to come on down. We got happening artists down here. Now they're at Irving Plaza, and they are a national touring artist. They are really, really good rock and roll. You want to win those tickets? Go to the Instagram bio on our Maker Park Radio Instagram page, and you'll have a shot. So we just finished the third year of our video competition, which is basically hosted. It was the brainchild of both Jeff Mosher and Terry. It's Terrence. I think it's Terrence O'Brien. It's Jeff and Terry from Dirtbag Paradise came up with this idea. So the third year just went down. We just had it this past last Saturday night, I believe it was. And we saw all these amazing artists, tremendous music, a variety that you couldn't possibly imagine in your wildest dreams. All kinds of stuff. All the creativity that between the music itself, the performance, the obviously the production of the videos. Spectacular. And it was hard to pick one, but it was by popular vote. And the winner was Angelique Rodriguez. The video called Tell Me, her song Tell Me. It was a fantastic video, beautifully shot. A lot of it in a New York City subway station. Looked great. She sounds great. She's definitely an artist on the rise. Want to give a warm shout out to her family who were there that night to support her. I was talking to her dad, Carlos, and her mom just at the moment they announced that she had won. So it was really cool. So very happy.
for all of the artists who participated in the contest. Hopefully we do it again next year. But Angelique, we just want to let you know that we are behind you. I'm going to play your song right now, as I told you I would. This is an artist to look out for, folks. Keep it in your ear. Listen to this voice and this great song. Angelique Rodriguez, Tell Me.

There's a nice quiet set right there featuring two new inductees into the Rock and Roll Hall of Fame. Luther Vandross, a beautiful song, one of my favorite songs from him. Buy Me a Rose, one of the greatest voices I have ever heard. I love Luther Vandross. Before that, we heard Sade, and speaking of beautiful voices, I love Sade as well. We heard By Your Side, and at the top of that set, Sade, by the way, just got into the Rock and Roll Hall of Fame as well. More on that in a moment. And at the top of the set, an exciting new artist that we were exposed to here at Maker Park Radio just a week ago when her video won the coveted gold VHS tape in our third annual video competition, Angelique Rodriguez, Tell Me. Make sure you follow Angelique. Go check out her music. Go check out her video online. It's probably on YouTube and usual places for Tell Me. It's fantastic stuff. And we are looking forward to hearing more from Ms. Rodriguez in the future. Now, getting back to the Rock and Roll Hall of Fame, it's always a big debate every year, right? So there are a number of artists this year that are going to inspire debate. Two of them we just heard. We heard from Luther. We heard from Sade. Now, there's no disputing, first and foremost, how wonderful and gifted and fantastic these artists are, each of them, and how worthy they are of all the adulation and awards and recognition. The bottom line is this. If the artist never refers to themselves as rock and roll, who is the Rock and Roll Hall of Fame to say they're rock and roll? That's my only issue with it. As I said, I'm a Luther Vandross fan, I'm a Sade fan, and I wanted to play them. They probably wouldn't fit in my playlist on a regular basis, but I wanted to play them today because we're recognizing all the artists that got in. But what is the determination? I mean, remember famously Dolly Parton, when they said she was going to get into the Hall of Fame, Dolly said, I'm not a rock artist. I've never considered myself a rock artist. But the guys who run the Rock and Roll Hall of Fame, you know, they're the guys who are the gatekeepers of the flame. And so they determined that Dolly is a rock artist for all intents and purposes. And Dolly, being Dolly, decided to record a rock album, which met with mixed results. There are some things that are, you know, interesting. But why do you force an artist into the hole when they don't even consider themselves rock and roll artists? That's it. This could go on and on and on. This would be a great conversation for another day, but I have more music to play for you, more artists that made the Rock Hall. And we're going to turn up the volume a little bit right now. This one is an artist that's been waiting for a long time to get into the Rock and Roll Hall of Fame. And funny, they just got in and they can't even attend the ceremony. They've got other things to do. They've got concerts. They say the fans come first, which is the way it should always be. So up the irons for all you Earth Dogs. Welcome to the Rock and Roll Hall of Fame, Iron Maiden.

Maker Park Radio with Evanescence. Amy Lee on lead vocal there. Who Will You Follow? That's new. Before that, Dio, Mystery. And before that, Iron Maiden off of the Peace of Mind album, Flight of Icarus. Iron Maiden in the Rock and Roll Hall of Fame. We got one more to go. We'll get to them in due time in terms of the Rock and Roll Hall of Fame nominees. I think we've touched on everyone but one. And that other one is a big one, especially for those of us here on Staten Island. So where are we right now in the program? I just wanted to say hello to Kimbra. That's where I'm looking. I wanted to say hello to Kimbra Eberle, who jumped into the chat room to say that she's here. And I wanted to also mention that Kimbra gave me an opportunity to host her show, Raw Music Urban Sessions, which has been on Staten Island Community Television for a long time. And I joined just over a year ago, maybe a little bit more. But it's been a wonderful opportunity. I love it. I get an opportunity to once again show local bands, local artists in a very natural setting. They play four songs. They do three interview segments with me. So in a 30-minute span, you get to know the artist pretty well. And when you say that there's no new music worth listening to or interesting, man, you're shutting yourself out. Tune in if you're here on Staten Island to Raw Music Urban Sessions every Thursday night at 10 on both Verizon and Spectrum systems. If you are not here on the island, there's a YouTube page, a YouTube channel for Raw Music Urban Sessions, and it's always there. All the shows going well back before I was there. I mean, we've done over 100 episodes. I've only done about a dozen or so of them, but it's great. It's a great show. And the band that we just taped two nights ago, we taped another episode with a local band called Louvers. That's Louvers. And Louvers are, John DeSalvo, the founder of the band, mentioned he got the inspiration for the name of the band from the louvers on the back of a muscle car that he had seen when he was a kid. Now, these guys are unabashedly retro with a bit of a modern twist to it, a contemporary twist. But they love the 80s, man. And their sound is very reminiscent of the 80s. And while they do the original music, they are very open about saying that they love the sound, the culture, the pop culture of the 80s. Watch the episode. It's going to premiere this week, Thursday night, the 23rd, I believe it is. And you'll be able to see where they got their inspiration for this. It's a trio. It sounds much bigger than a trio. And I wanted to play another song. I played one 2 weeks ago, but this is a song that they performed the other night. So this is Louvers from right here on Staten Island. The song is called Quarantine Dream.

0: I'm your king.
1: Well, I didn't vote for you.
0: You don't vote for kings?
1: Well, how'd you become king, then?
0: The Lady of the Lake, her arm clad in the purest shimmering samite, held aloft Excalibur from the bosom of the water, signifying by divine providence that I, Arthur, was to carry Excalibur. That is why I'm your king.
2: Listen, strange women lying in ponds distributing swords is no basis for a system of government. Supreme executive power derives from a mandate from the masses, not from some farcical aquatic ceremony.
3: Be quiet!
2: But you can't expect to wield supreme executive power just because some watery tart threw a sword at you.
3: Shut up!
2: I mean, if I went round saying I was an emperor just because some moistened bint had lobbed a scimitar at me, they'd put me away.
3: Shut up! Will you shut up?
2: Ah, now we see the violence inherent in the system.
3: Shut up!
2: Oh. Come and see the violence inherent in the system! Help! Help! I'm being repressed!
3: Bloody peasant!
2: Oh, what a giveaway! Did you hear that? Did you hear that, eh? That's what I'm on about! Did you see him repressing me? You saw it, didn't you?

That's Sunny War, featuring Valerie June. Cry a Baby. Sunny War is going to be part of an extraordinary show that we will have right here in Maker Park, across the street from where I'm speaking, on June 20th. A free show. A huge free show. It's Future Roots Festival. The lineup is extraordinary. ESG, the Burnt Sugar Orchestra, featuring Vernon Reed. Yeah, you know that dude. Sunny War will be there as well. A DJ set from Mabia Iqbal. It's free, free, free. June 20th. Goes from 7 to 11 right here in Maker Park. I think this is going to be a record breaker. We've had some big concerts in the park where we've had hundreds of people. And it's a small park, but it's always space for more. So put that on your calendar. June 20th, a free show. June 20th. ESG. Burnt Sugar Orchestra with Vernon Reed, Sunny War, who you just heard from, a DJ set from Nabiha Iqbal, free. Just register on Dice FM for the show. It's going to be great. Come on down, check it out. See what we're all about here at Maker Park Radio, because we're all about community. We're all about inclusivity. We're all about opening our arms to those of you who love music and love art and want to be part of something larger. This is the place that you need to be. Maker Park Radio happens right here in the Makerspace building. I'm watching a parade of very wonderful-looking young people go from the park back into the building. Hi, guys. How you doing? So this is what we're all about here at Maker Park. This is what we're all about, man. It is just a joy to see all these different faces and different shades coming in and sharing what we share together. It's all about peace, love, and understanding right here at Maker Park, my friends. Make sure you come down on June 20th for that awesome show. You're never going to get a show like that for free again. Make sure you come down and enjoy it with us. Become part of the family. Before Sunny War, we heard Mina with Nessuno. Curious Volume, local band. Before that, Former King. They were one of the bands that were participating in the video showcase last Saturday night. A great video as well. Before that, we heard from Louvers at the start of the set. Quarantine Dream from Louvers. Their episode of Raw Music Urban Sessions will air this coming Thursday night, the 23rd, on YouTube at 10 o'clock. Also on the Staten Island cable channels for Verizon and Spectrum at 10 p.m. as well. And you can see them live tonight. Looking for something to do on a Saturday evening? How about another free show? Louvers will be playing with two other bands tonight over at Four Willow, which is located just a few hops, skips, and jumps from here, on the corner of Willow Avenue and Front Street. I think it's Willow and Edgewater, now that I think about it. I'm sorry, Willow and Edgewater. Edgewater and Front are basically twin streets. So that's happening tonight at 7 p.m. for Willow. Free, no cover. There'll be refreshments for sale. Make sure you go say a Louvers. And make sure you said, hey, Lorenzo sent me over. All right, give me some love. Show me some some love that I sent you over there to see the band. All right, one of the great artists that we had here at Maker Park, and when I say we have great artists, there's never a shortage of this. We're committed to exposing a variety of music to you. This is a rock program, but you also heard Luther Vandross and Sade here today. But what we put on in the park, we put on a variety of shows. This was one of my favorite shows of recent years, a tremendous artist. It was just beautiful to see him in action. They call him James Brown Jr. because of his resemblance to, and his sound is similar to, the legendary Godfather of Soul. This is Mr. Lee Fields with Forever.

Cafe just south of LaGrange, Georgia. If you head north on 85, coffee ain't worth a damn, but it's strong. And my good friend Tina works behind the counter. Life's been hard on Tina. $10 an hour, 10-hour days for God knows how many years. But she always finds a reason to put her makeup on.

Man, the Daptone label just finds these amazing artists. There's never, never a disappointing artist on Daptone. Every time I see a new release on Daptone, I look into it and I just say, they got it again. They just know what they're doing over there. That's Jalen Naganda on Daptone Records, Doctrine of Love. Before that, Canción Franklin, Just Made Rent. Everyone who drinks too much, everyone who just made rent. What, it's got that universal appeal. Sean Parsons before that, speaking of appeal, grateful. It isn't hard to be grateful. A little food on the table, right? Just two great artists right there, back to back. And speaking of great artists, to start the set off with Mr. Lee Fields, Forever. Those of you who think you know where you heard that song the first time, I mean, if you're a fan of Lee Fields, you knew it. But a lot of people were exposed to Lee Fields for the first time during the Super Bowl a few years back, when the farmer's dog ran a commercial, and that song was the song that they used in the commercial. And when Lee performed here in the park, he said, you know, all of a sudden I started getting phone calls. You know, I said, people calling me all the time because they've seen it in a Super Bowl commercial, while I'm watching the Super Bowl. And it was a great commercial. It's online if you want to look it up. If you're a dog lover, it'll really get to you. It will really get to you. You know, today, Liam Gibson, who is the son of our dear sister of sound, Gwen Gibson, who does a show here once a month on Maker Park Radio. Her son, Liam, is cutting his hair tonight for charity. And when I say his hair, we're talking about hair that spills all the way down his back just to about the top of his waist. Now, he's been growing it that way for charity, and he'll be live streaming the haircut tonight on Twitch.tv/LumGibTV and asking for donations to the Alzheimer's Foundation of America. He'll be donating his hair donating his hair so it can be, I'm looking at my copy here and I obviously did a bad job of copying it here. He will donate his hair so it can be made into a wig. That makes sense, of course. Now, donations can be made directly to the foundation, the Alzheimer's Foundation, at alzfdn.org or through the stream tip via Twitch. Now, that's 6 p.m. tonight to whenever. Liam is obviously a very, very good young man to be doing this. He's obviously, I believe, if I'm not mistaken, his grandmother had Alzheimer's. So that's why he's doing this. It's a noble cause. So help out the young man. He's doing a good thing here. I tune in to Twitch.tv/LumGibTV tonight at 6 to watch all that glorious hair come off of Liam's head. I don't know how much of it he's taken off. I don't know if he's going complete cue ball. He's young. He's 17, I believe. So he'll grow it all back. So it's just hard for somebody like me who's just begging for hair to watch all that hair get cut off. But he's doing it for a great cause. So please support this young man, Liam Gibson, the son of our dear sister of sound, Gwen Gibson, host of Wanna Hear Now, right here on Maker Park Radio. We're in the home stretch right now, as we like to say every week when we get into the final half hour. And we just try to find all the things that we wanted to fit in at this point that we didn't play for you yet. And so I figure I'll just throw some things in there that hopefully you'll like them. What can I say? I have no rhyme or reason as to why I want to play this, except it's been on my playlist for a number of shows and I haven't gotten to it. So the name of the band is the Pee-wees. They're from Italy. And this song is called Baby, I'm in the Mood for You.

the pretty reckless new track called Love Me, which was preceded by Black Rose Burning from their latest album. The track is called Sadness. Local heroes. Let me give a shout out to Tim Boylan, to Bobby Moeller, to Tom Wright, among others. In True Rumor, Imperfect Circle. And before that, at the top of the set, from the motherland, from Italia, who didn't make the World Cup for the third straight time. That's 12 years that, you know, Italy has not qualifying for the World Cup, and it's being played here in the US of A with a final in New York, and there will be no Italian representation. That's pretty amazing. Whether you're a World Cup soccer fan or not doesn't matter. It's just, it's big news. They're one of the premier soccer countries in the world. They won the damn thing four times, and now it's been three straight cups they didn't qualify. So there's your sports report for today. But the Pee Wees representing Italy very well with their track, Baby, I'm in the Mood for You. And I wish I was in the mood for a few more hours, or if I had a few more hours to give you, I would, because I'm having such a great time. But we are at the end of the program for today, my friends. And I want to thank you all for tuning in. I hope you enjoyed what we offered up to you today. The very big and extensive buffet table of music today. Everything from metal to pop to rock to R&B to soul to dance, synth, pop. We got everything today. I think we had a whole bunch of things. And I really do love doing that. I really love representing all the different sounds that make up the spectrum that is rock and roll, all the different colors of sound, right? So listen, if you enjoyed it, please come back in 2 weeks on May 2nd. That would be awesome to have you here again on Saturday morning, on next time we meet. It will be wonderful. I appreciate any amount of time you give us today, but give us some more time in 2 weeks when we'll try to give you three more hours of extraordinary rock and roll from across the generations. Should be another great show, if I do say so myself. So let me say thank you to the folks who make things happen around here. Thank you, Lisa Tardo, for helping to design the rocker logo. Thank you, Tony Villarola, for the banner, which I forgot to put up again behind me, but it was up there on the page in the upper left-hand corner. Thank you, brother. Thank you, Nancy Mamelli, for being our staff announcer. Thank you so much to Donald Salvato for being our tech guy who makes it all happen from the home side. And thank you very much, of course, to Kristen Wallace and Tom Ferry, the founders of Maker Park Radio, which this year will be celebrating its 9th anniversary with a big blowout in the park on a date to be announced. So keep your ears and eyes peeled to our social media pages to find out what's going to happen. So we had one more Rock and Roll Hall of Fame inductee to get to. And I said it's a big one, especially for Staten Island, because these guys are from here, or as they refer to it, from the Shaolin. So that would be Wu-Tang Clan. They got in, and we're going to go out with an instrumental version of C-R-E-A-M, Cream, Cash Rules Everything Around Me. Thanks for tuning in, my friends. I wish you nothing but peace, love, understanding, and rock and roll. Till next we meet, be good to each other, okay? What the world needs now is love, and they need it in abundance. So do your share to refill. What is it, the cup? Whatever. I was on a roll there, and then I lost my train of thought. Hey, let's just get out of here at Wu-Tang. Have a great Saturday. Thanks for listening today, and we'll see you again in 2 weeks.